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0: Well, you should say good evening. Or is it only, can good we say afternoon. Good
1: afternoon? Good afternoon, guys.
0: Good afternoon, yes. Happy Friday, Chels.
1: Happy Friday, Danny. Happy Friday, guys, listeners,
0: mate,
1: everyone
0: really
1: out there.
0: You really put me off today. You really put me off.
1: Put you off? What do you mean by that, man?
0: Well, I'm supposed to be all organised, and I can't be organised when I haven't got my co-host here.
1: Oh, mate, you should have got all prepped before. I'm on babysitting duties as well, so.
0: Yeah, well, I know.
1: I've got my niece in the office. She's having a bit of something to eat on her iPad.
0: Well, I'm not a baby. You don't have to worry about me.
1: Oh, I don't know. You're the bigger baby, mate. Show you that. I've got, like, a big teenager.
0: So how you been, anyway?
1: I've been good. I've been great. So I've got, I'm on the ones and twos watching my niece.
0: You're on the ones and twos.
1: Yeah, on the ones and twos.
0: So when you mean ones and twos, are you talking about the toilet ones and twos, or we're talking about the...
1: Oh, no. We're talking about responsibilities, Danny.
0: Oh, okay.
1: Do you want to say hi, Soraya? Good morning. Say good morning. Oh, no, they can't see you.
0: They can't see you through the camera, Soraya.
1: Good morning.
0: Say good morning.
1: There you go. So I've got Sarai here with me.
0: Yes.
1: My youngest sister, Savannah, mm-hmm. her child. So they're obviously, everyone knows.
0: They're on school holidays.
1: That's it.
2: School holidays.
1: Yeah, you're yes, on school yes. holidays. It's exciting.
0: So what are you going to do for your school holidays, Soraya?
1: Hang out with your family. It was Nanny's birthday yesterday. Mm. So you go hang out with your friends. Yeah, happy birthday to Nanny. Okay.
0: Okay.
1: She's a bit shy.
0: She is.
1: She's got a lot going on, and she's got her two.
0: That's all. Unfortunately, guys, that's all you get for $5 in Fairfield.
1: Bye. So how's your week been, Danny?
0: Actually, my week's been pretty good, actually. And yeah,
1: that's good then. Speaking of school holidays,
0: yeah.
1: Is there anything going on? Because I know the Westfields does run like. I think they're doing a squishy.
0: Funny you say that.
1: I've been
0: looking around and there is nothing.
1: Oh.
0: Literally nothing. And you wonder why kids go into crime. Hmm. But we won't go into that situation.
1: We will have to have a look. The longer holidays, that's for sure.
0: Mm-hmm.
1: I'm sure there's a lot of events going on.
0: Well, I'll look into that.
1: I know there's
0: a circus that
1: Stardust Circus is going through.
0: Stardust Circus, yes.
1: Yeah, that's on.
0: Yeah, I know.
1: For the school holidays.
0: Yep.
1: So a bit of entertainment there. Mm-hmm. I know Liverpool actually opened up the water park.
0: Did they?
1: Back up, yep. Water park's been open up. Actually, across the road from us.
0: Water park, where's that one? Where's that?
1: Straight across from us. So they've got this water park. Actually, I'll show you. It's on the Instagram. But if you guys don't know about it, jump on to Liverpool Council, the Instagram there, or even just their website, I believe.
0: Okay, yeah.
1: But, yeah, they've actually announced a few things over there for mm-hmm. kids to do.
0: Well, we could talk about that a little bit later on.
1: Yeah,
0: but at the moment, we've got great shows. We've got we're going to do a bit of entertainment. We're going to do a Battle of the Sexes. Battle of the Sexes. Also, we've got the NRL Grand Final coming up this weekend, so we're going to be talking about that one as well. But stay tuned for that. I reckon it's time for some more music. Mm-hmm. Here's Jam and Spoon. This is Riding in the Home.

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2GLF 89.3. You listen to Wire for Sound with Dan and Winch else. That was Justin Derulo. Now, here's a bit of Michael Jackson coming up very shortly. We've got Jessica Mowboy and much, much more, so stick around.

0: to GLF 89.3. Listen to Wife of Sound here with Dano and Shells. That's Jessica Malboy there with Pop and Bottle. Ooh, actually, no, it was Burn. Yes.
1: I was about to say that.
0: It was. They've got the wrong number on. They've got the wrong name on it. Bloody fucking idiots. coming up very shortly, we've got Benny Mendoza and John Mayer, so stick around for that. But right now, there's a bit of entertainment happening.
1: What's going on in the world these
0: days? What's going on? Well,
2: what's going on?
0: Well, actually, what's going? You remember Safety Dance, the song of the Safety Dance. You can dance if you want to. You can dance. You are freaking kidding me.
2: No, I don't know. Sorry.
0: Well, it was written by an 80s band called Men with Hats. Well, they're coming out to Australia with a brand new album, doing a tour in Australia.
2: Oh, that's awesome.
0: And with a brand new album, so that's going to be very interesting as well. The brand new album and tour.
2: They're called The Safety Dance, yeah?
0: That's right, The Safety Dance.
2: Oh, The Safety Dance.
0: Yes. It's been in with many of movies as well and everything like that.
2: Oh, yeah, I can see that.
0: Yes, yes.
2: Interesting.
0: It is. Also, a big happy birthday, big 60th birthday to Dave Faulkner from Hoodoo Gurus as well.
2: Oh, happy birthday.
0: Mm-hmm. There is a big happy birthday I need to say as well, Shells. A good friend of mine, Carolina.
2: Happy birthday, Carolina.
0: Pazenko. She is her birthday tomorrow.
2: Do you know how old she's turning today?
0: Yes, I do. I do know. tomorrow it is.
2: Oh, okay, tomorrow.
0: She turns a big 18.
2: Oh, beautiful.
0: She's got three singles out already and under the age of 18.
2: Nice. Go her. Thriving.
0: But don't forget to check out her website as well and her page.
2: Go check that out, guys.
0: She's got three singles out at the moment on the iTunes and YouTube as well. So stick it, check them out
2: check
0: as well.
2: Check her out there.
0: Definitely, definitely. Mm-hmm. That's it for entertainment news. Well, all the other news we've got is a little bit more, but we want to be happy today. We want to be really happy. I guess I could tell you one of them.
2: What is it?
0: As you might know, Rod Stewart is retiring from touring. So, guys, if you want to see Rod Stewart, next year would be his last tour. He is no longer touring. I'd say he'd be still doing albums and everything, but he's just no longer touring due to his health.
2: Oh, okay. It's a bit sad.
0: It is a bit.
2: So make sure you guys get out and go.
0: Exactly right. It'd be his last tour.
2: Once in a lifetime. Yeah, definitely.
0: Mm.
2: Well, once in a lifetime experience, guys, because this is the last time.
0: But, let's get back with some more music.
2: Let's get back to it.

2GLF, you're listening to Why the Sound here with Dano and Shells. That's Johnny Diesel there with Tip of My Tongue. Coming up very shortly, we've got Robbie Williams and much, much more, so stick around.

And you listen to Wide Open Sound here with Dan and Chell, so it's 2 on 2GLF 89.3. He's Michael Bublé. What a beautiful day.

0: That is Michael Bublé there. It's a beautiful day.
1: It sure is.
0: It is a beautiful day.
1: It's a stunning day out there.
0: Yes. It's the long weekend this week, so it's double demerit points.
1: And when is it starting? Is it starting? Has it started today?
0: Well, yes.
1: Oh, okay.
0: It has, because it's, unfortunately, it's Labor Day.
1: Careful out on those roads, guys.
0: It's Labor Day weekends, long weekends. Yes.
1: Got any plans for the weekend, Danny? Any plans for the long weekend?
2: Okay.
0: Have you got any plans?
1: Have you got any plans, Raya? Do you got any plans for the long weekend? Well, you're on school holidays, so I think you're okay, right?
0: I know what you're going to do. You're going to annoy your mother, aren't you?
1: We'll definitely take him back, like, her back to her mother's.
0: Yeah, no, I've got no
1: plans.
0: Nothing at the moment. Not at the moment.
1: Okay. But
0: anything could happen. Anything could happen.
1: That's true.
0: Don't forget clocks. Clocks go
1: back. Yes, they do. They do.
0: No, they go forward.
1: Daylight savings.
0: Go forward on the Sunday.
1: Yep, there you go.
0: The
1: you don't get an extra hour sleep, guys.
0: You do get an extra.
1: No, it's not.
0: Okay, let's get back because it will be.
1: We'll agree.

0: Tunes and I, Dance Monkey there on Hawks. Oh, no, no, no, 2GLF 89.3. You're listening to Wire for Sound here with Dan Owachels. Coming up very, very shortly, we've got Hadaway and a bit of Roxy music, so stick around for that. But we've got the NRL Grand Final coming up this weekend.
1: We sure do. Are you excited about the game?
0: No, I'm not, actually.
1: No?
0: No, I'm not.
1: Your team didn't make it?
0: Well, not just that. It's just the wrong teams.
1: Wrong teams?
0: Yeah.
1: Fair enough. I mean, each to their own.
0: Like, don't get me wrong. Don't get me wrong. I was born in Gosford, so that again, Newcastle should be my team, sort of thing. But
1: it is what it is, Danny. We can't help that, right?
0: No, no, we can't. We can't help that. But
1: we definitely can't help that. Sorry, no. Excuse my niece.
0: But at the moment, they haven't confirmed who's the live town entertainment for it at the moment yet. So, but at one stage, they were going to get Silverchair. They were going to get this person and this person. They've had all bids in for other artists, but they still haven't confirmed anything yet. So, it probably would be an interesting Silverchair doing it. They are a Newcastle band.
1: I mean, we'll see on the day when it gets there, right?
0: But there was rumours the Screaming Jets were supposed to be doing it.
1: Are they?
0: There was a rumour. It doesn't mean it might
1: true.
0: Happen.
1: It's facts.
0: It's true. Mm-hmm. But okay, let's get back with some more music. 89.3 2GLF.

0: 2GLF 89.3. You listen to Wipers Out here with Chelsea and Denno. That's had a way with What Is Love.
1: That is a great song, right?
0: It is a great song. Back in the 90s, that was.
1: Great classic there, guys.
0: Love it. I'm going to tell you something here.
1: Tell me.
0: The missus came home in a police uniform the other night.
1: Yeah.
0: And she said to me that I'm going to charge you for being good in bed.
1: Yeah.
0: Yeah. So later on, she came back to me and said, well, after all the evidence, the charges have been dropped.
1: Oh, okay.
0: That's gone straight over your head, hasn't it, Jules?
1: Yeah, I don't think I'm tuning into that, Danny. I think it's just, yeah. Maybe keep those thoughts to yourself. Mm. Keep those jokes to yourself.
0: Mm.
1: Maybe.
0: But actually, let's go here and here. If you ever wanted to do a job, if you wanted a job and you reckon you'd be good at it, what would you do?
1: That's a good question.
0: It is a good question.
1: That's a great question. I think I want to be in something around people.
0: Yeah.
1: Because I feel like I'm I like to talk.
0: I know that.
1: So I'd like something like a job, a dream job for myself where I'm able to talk, interacting and just, I guess, I think I would be a cafe owner. I'd own a cafe.
0: Okay, yeah.
1: Yeah, make coffees, bake some cakes, you know, and everyone can come and sit down and have a coffee. I don't know how my store would go. Because I think I'd be chatting a lot too much to making the coffees.
0: Knowing you,
1: that's all right. I can get some workers in there, right?
0: Mm-hmm. Of course.
1: So I can sit there and have a chit-chat while we're still doing the business on the side.
0: Yep.
1: Yeah. I think that would be my dream job.
0: Okay.
1: What would be your dream job?
0: My dream job would probably be standing out in front of Kmart.
1: Like a security?
0: The person that does all the door checkers and that? You know the.
1: Do you know that would be a dream job, though?
0: You know the person who stands in front of
1: and checks your receipts, your dockets,
0: and welcomes you into the.
1: Oh yes, they do welcome you. Hi, how are you? Yeah. Mm-hmm.
0: Well, I reckon I'd be the one of them.
1: You reckon?
0: Yeah, because I could stand there and I'd go, "Welcome to Kmart. Get your shit and get out."
1: That's a good one, I guess. I just think it would be the greatest money.
0: It probably would be.
1: Nah, I'd probably be about maybe 20-something bucks. I don't know. I've never worked at Kmart.
0: Mm-hmm.
1: But, I mean, that's my personal opinion. Mm-hmm. But wouldn't you rather be, like, I don't know, security somewhere then, just standing out?
0: No, well, security does the same thing anyway. Yeah. Welcome to Kmart, get your shit and get out anyway. So what's the difference?
1: That's true.
0: Mm.
1: Probably better money.
0: Yeah. That way. Okay. Here's Roxy Music.

0: That's the Spice Girls there. Well, who do you think you are? What do you think, Chels? Who do you think you are?
1: Who do you think you are? I am me.
0: You are me.
1: Yeah.
0: Well, if you're me, I must be you.
1: No, you'll never be me. Unfortunately.
0: No.
1: I am me.
0: No, no.
1: And you are you.
0: No, no, no. You're me. I'm you.
1: No. Sounds good when the way you say it, though. That's the way it sounds.
0: It's nearly time for us to go. We're going to do one more. We're going to do one more song before we have to go. But at the moment, we're going to say goodbye.
1: Well, you guys have a great weekend and a great afternoon, and we'll see you guys here back next Friday.
0: Don't forget, have a safe long weekend. It's double demerit.
1: Double demerits. Watch the way you guys drive.
0: Mm-hmm.
1: And other than that, always be safe.
0: And also, don't forget to daylight saving starts on Sunday as well. So
1: pop the clock.
0: Yep. Let's get our last song in. This is Maxi Priest.

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I woke last night to the sound of thunder. How far off, I sat and wondered. Started humming a song from 1962. And it's funny how the night moves.

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11: 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You f***ers got that? 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I said f*** on the air. I'm sorry.
12: 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Is provided on an as-is basis, no refund. 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
19: Mighty I am, praise the name, love, wisdom, and power which thou art. I charge this room, this ended by the consciousness of the sun present. In the name, love, wisdom, and power which thou art, I charge the consciousness of each one here with the ascended master present, self, luminous, intelligent substance, and power of light.
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22: 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And it is, if you will, for a very short time, a full ham sandwich special. 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

0: Good evening, ladies and gentlemen, kids and people and animals and axolotls. May I start this evening's show by saying double demerits? Let's get that out of the way. Hi, it's Phil Savelle here with the Full Ham Sandwich. And I'm really dedicated to the people that have, on their Friday night of a long weekend, have come into the studio to do a recording, you know, being on the roads besides all the people that have, you know, buggering off, but, you know, with the coppers out there and all that sort of stuff. Police officers. To be a part of the Full Ham Sandwich Long Weekend. Salute to the long weekend. Salute to daylight saving. Salute to, what else is on my list? Moffs!
1: Grand final,
0: that's the thing. And a whole bunch of other stuff. But let's start the evening by introducing ourselves. Hi, I'm Phil Savelle, and I'm the coach captain of the Full Sam Amage. Behind the console, this beautiful, beautiful, big lighted console. Not for 2 hours, but for four, because after everyone goes home, I hang around for another two. Joining me.
2: He loves it.
0: I love it. Pete Savelle.
2: Hello, Phil.
0: Close relative.
2: Friday night, before a long weekend, I could be doing cocaine off a hooker.
0: Yes.
2: But anyway, I'm not. I'm here with you guys.
0: Yes. Actually, I've got a story about that a little later on.
2: Yes,
0: and, of course, another close relative. Well, not as close as Pete. I hope you don't mind me saying that.
1: Girl, no.
0: You're just a cousin.
2: She's still blood.
0: Pete's. Yeah, but a quarter of the blood, maybe. Okay. Even less. I don't know. We'll do some sums.
2: A drop will do.
0: Kelly V. Crystal K. Crystal Meth.
1: Jeez, I haven't been that for a long time.
0: I know. In fact, your email when I went to send you an email was still Crystal.
1: I think I deleted it.
0: No, it went.
1: Yeah, that's right.
0: Email when I sent you an email about Elvis. You knew all about that. And, of course, the man who is no relative at all, but I think I know him better now after a weekend on the road, Stinger Fennick.
3: Westbound and down.
0: Yes, it was. Westbound and down. And, of course...
2: come on, you're brothers. You're brothers of the road.
3: He's a wingman.
2: Yeah.
3: Yes. We were co-pilots. It was fantastic.
0: We were, yes.
2: You shared toilets.
3: Finding our way
0: you said what?
3: The night.
2: You shared toilets, didn't you, on the road?
3: Dodging kangaroos.
0: Oh, yeah.
2: And showers.
0: No. Okay. No. Oh, well, like in the hotel room.
2: There was one evening that we
0: slept in the same
2: brothers.
0: Bed. But I slept on top of the
2: what?
0: On the top of the sheets. Stinger was under. Stinger was under the duvet.
3: It was lovely.
2: Was he?
3: No, I was protected.
2: Was he?
3: By those sheets.
0: Well, we're going to go.
1: Don't
0: well,
1: touch me.
0: We were thinking
1: don't
0: about
1: touch
0: going,
1: me.
0: And we'll cover that. We're going to have trip news a little later on. We were considering doing head and tail, but the important bits are still in the middle.
2: Yeah, 100%.
0: That doesn't really, you know.
2: Yeah.
0: And have you seen his feet?
2: Depending on what year you were born, it would be you could end up docking.
0: Mm. Yeah. And of course, Patrick Short.
4: Yeah, go frank yourself, Patrick.
0: No, John. Patrick's not here.
4: Patrick Short is not here?
0: No.
4: Thank frank for that.
0: Oh. Well, yes, no, he's he had a few tests today, which is a pity because we could have done the health
2: Did
0: roundup.
2: He pass?
0: I don't know, he's feeling very fatigued.
3: Hope he studied.
0: Which is a shame because we've got copious amounts of chocolates for him tonight.
2: Yes, I'm taking them.
0: Well,
2: yeah, bugger him.
0: Mate, the little umbrellas are great.
1: Yeah,
2: are they?
1: Okay.
2: They're
1: stingers.
2: He'd do strange things with them.
0: So, but we have this lovely lady, of course.
5: Are you keeping up with the
6: balls. Greetings, broadcasters.
0: Oh.
6: Here we are again.
2: Yeah.
6: Happy as can be.
0: Yes.
6: All good friends and jolly good company. Ah, f*** that. Everything's shit.
0: Yes,
2: it is.
0: Candy, can you give us some information about, we haven't asked Candy to do this for a long time, about long weekends.
6: Hello, Philip.
0: Hello.
6: Hello, the Full Ham Sam Mitch.
2: Hello.
6: Alumni.
0: Oh, alumni.
6: Candy the Commodore 64 with long weekend facts. So get them up, yeah. The October long weekend in New South Wales marks Labour Day, which falls on the first Monday of October each year. Historically, Labour Day is celebrated to commemorate the achievements of the Labour movement and the historic fight by Australian workers for an 8-hour working day.
0: It recognises
6: the right to a balanced workday, split evenly between work, recreation, and sleep, which became a cornerstone of workers' rights in Australia during the 19th century. The 8-hour day pioneer, Australia's Labour Day movement owes its roots to stonemasons in Melbourne who successfully stopped work after 8 hours on April the 21st, 1856, securing better conditions without a drop in pay. World first, The 8-hour workday won by Australian building workers in the 1850s is widely considered a global first, inspiring labour movements worldwide.
0: Oh.
6: The 3/8 slogan, the campaign was built around the principle of 8 hours of labour, 8 hours of recreation, ooh, and 8 hours of rest. Now union joke, comrades. Why did the bloke tell his missus he was striking for better conditions this long weekend? Because after 3 days of trying to meet the union-mandated 8 hours of recreation, he realized his tool was down for scheduled maintenance and he was ready to settle for collective bargaining. Balls. Candy out.
2: Geez, the labour movement's come a long way. Haven't they?
0: Mm.
3: She went to some trouble for that.
2: Mm.
0: 888, yes.
3: Yes, that's right.
2: It was, so yeah.
3: 8 hours of sleep at work and then some recreation.
0: Yeah, well, if you combine those two, that gives you another 8.
3: That's right.
2: Yeah. I can work out about 12 hours and get 4 hours of recreation at work.
3: Yeah.
2: And that's good. Give me the other 8. Yeah.
0: I'd be happy with 8 hours sleep.
2: Me too.
0: Doesn't matter what time I go to bed, I'm awake at 3.
2: Yeah, it's weird, eh?
0: Yeah, weird.
2: Yeah, it's very old.
0: Weird. Now, of course, John Ginger's here, as we've heard earlier on. He's going to be doing a story tonight on daylight savings.
3: Good.
0: Oh. Yes. And how.
2: Controversy.
0: Well, yes, in Australia. Yes, it is.
2: We those have, bloody Queenslanders.
0: As of Sunday morning. We have 5 time zones, which would have made our trip really interesting.
3: Yes.
2: Yeah.
0: But look, we've got, in sad news, of course, Gary Anderson passed away.
2: Oh, yeah, angry.
0: I know, he was Gary to
2: his
0: friends.
2: Was he Gary to you?
0: Gary, yes, he was. All these people, oh, Gary was great.
2: Oh, Gary. Oh,
0: yeah. Angry Anderson.
2: That's friggin' angry.
0: I met him at the New Victoria.
2: Yes.
0: When they were filming Howzo's.
2: Okay.
0: Howzo's or
2: Fat Pizza.
0: Fat Pizza.
2: Yeah.
0: And they used to record at.
2: Yes.
0: At the New Victoria on Victoria Street.
2: Yes, they did.
0: And he was a nice bloke, you know.
2: Mm.
0: You know, he. But sad.
2: Yeah,
0: but
2: very sad.
0: Good life.
2: Great band.
0: Yeah. So I haven't got any roast.
2: You know, they had a skinhead following in England accidentally because of his look.
0: Yeah.
2: In the 70s, yes.
0: Mm. So.
2: They weren't nothing like. What the skinheads represent. Mm. Mm.
0: So we've got a whole bunch of stuff tonight. The music will follow people's birthdays and death days and stuff like that.
2: Mm.
0: But I was starting, and you'll be happy to know. Happy to know. I think it's the
2: ecstatic.
0: Bassist.
2: Yes.
0: Bassist out of the Police's birthday.
2: That would be Sting.
0: No, the other guy. The
2: he's not the bassist. He's a guitarist.
0: No, yes, sir.
2: Andy Summer.
0: Might be.
2: Andy.
1: Stewart.
2: Andy.
0: Or might be the drummer. I don't know.
2: No, it's Andy. What's his name?
0: But out of all the...
2: Andy Summer. It is Andy
0: out
2: Summer.
0: Of all the Police songs I could play, what do you think I would play?
2: I'm hoping it's going to be Invisible Sun because that's my favourite Police song of all time.
0: What's your second favourite?
3: You're going to be disappointed.
2: Synchronicity 2, Phil.
0: Yeah, that's one of them.
2: Yeah.
0: And the other one I think the drummer wrote.
2: Oh.
0: Mrs.
2: Credenko.
0: Yes.
2: Yeah, good song.
0: Yeah, so I'm going to play those tonight.
2: Oh, really?
0: So
2: he's a tool. That's Stuart Copeland. He's the drummer. Yes. He's a dickhead.
0: Somebody's having a birthday today. I haven't got the book here.
2: All right.
0: We'll get to that.
2: All right.
0: Yes. It's our first segment after my opening bracket.
2: Andy Summers.
0: And I'm going to start off with a beautiful little piece of vinyl
1: that's
0: from 1956.
1: Is it?
0: Andy Summers.
2: I think it is.
0: Well, isn't,
2: I got his book.
0: Isn't
2: got
0: Sting,
2: his biography
0: no,
2: and it's
0: I think
2: signed.
0: It's Sting's birthday.
2: Well, Sting's Gordon Summers.
0: Yeah. Sumner. Are they related?
2: Gordon
0: can
2: Sumner.
0: Can we discuss this when we get to that part of the show? Jesus
2: play a bloody
0: Christ.
2: Song already.
0: Oh, there's the first one.
2: Are you going to play a song?
0: Yes, I am.
2: A Police song?
0: I'm not to start off with. I'm going to play to start off. Don't put your dick in that. So
1: what?
0: It's something to consider this.
1: Yeah, Kel, I haven't got one.
3: Remember that, Kel.
0: Well, I
2: follow
0: can't help
2: closely,
0: you there.
2: Followed by I'm waving my dick in the wind.
0: No. The Full Ham Savage filling your Friday night with stuff.
2: Don't put it in it.
0: Don't go.

0: Stapleton. And as Pete reminded me, that was his bridal waltz.
1: It was my bridal waltz. My beautiful wife, Christine, loves this song.
0: Oh, it's a good song.
1: Mm. It's two chords, Phil. I can play it.
0: Okay, I'll shut up. And of course, before that one, we had Don't Stick Your Dick in That.
2: No.
0: I think that's something in for all of us.
2: Yes.
0: I can't tell you who did that, but it's quite a fun.
1: That was the second song we played after the bridal waltz.
0: What? Don't Stick Your Dick in That.

0: Four balls. So, anyway, at this time of night, besides sort of running at the mouth. Oh, double demerits. Once again, we'll mention
1: double demerits, man.
0: Yes, long weekend. Hope you got something good happening.
1: Mm.
0: Barbecues. Of course, we have football this week too. Mm. Is that Sunday or Saturday?
1: Yes, Sunday.
0: Sunday.
1: After Mum's birthday.
0: Oh, lovely.
1: Bash.
0: Oh, well, that's all right.
1: Mm.
0: So,
1: getting out of there quick so I can go home and watch the footy.
0: But neither of your teams are in there, is it?
1: No, I still want to watch it.
0: Oh, of course.
1: I'll be barracking for the Newcastle Knights.
0: See, I'm going to go for the Roosters.
1: Yeah, you would.
0: Well, and the only reason why, because poor old Charlie is now asleep down at the end of the road.
1: Oh, he was a Rooster.
0: Yeah.
1: He was a Rooster. Yeah, you're right. Yeah.
0: So, and they did very well in the year of his death. So, there's somebody's been...
1: Good on you, Phil.
0: Somebody's been manicuring his plot, evening it out.
1: His other girlfriend.
0: Maybe...
1: Might have had a girlfriend.
0: But there's a lot of plastic flowers and stuff down there now, so it's lovely.
1: Yes. Oh, good.
0: Our Maori friends have not come back. Sorry, our islanders.
1: Samoan.
0: Samoan one side, Tongan on the other.
1: Oh, here you go.
0: Nice mix. Anyway, look,
1: he's
0: let's open.
1: He's going to get fed, Will.
0: Yeah, so here we go. So football aside, this is the 2nd of October. Where's he gone?
2: Uh-huh.
0: It's the 275th day of the year, which means we've got three months left, 90 days. That's it.
1: Really?
0: Yeah, before 27.
1: Round numbers. Round numbers are your friends at an auction.
0: Round numbers.
1: Yeah, yes. Your friends at an auction.
0: $50. Now, on this day, this is very important.
1: I'm listening.
0: This is important to all of us. 1766, the Nottingham Cheese Riot breaks out at the Goose Fair in Nottingham, UK.
1: Yes.
0: In response to the excessive cost of cheese. I reckon we're only days away.
1: Everything's... That story's got everything.
0: It has.
1: Geese.
0: Yes.
1: Cheese. And a revolution.
0: Not only is it known as the Nottingham Cheese Riot, it's also known as the Great Cheese Riot. Was a violent food protest that erupted.
1: Violent?
0: Yes. On the 2nd of October 1776 during the annual Goose Fair.
1: Out of my head, out of my cheese.
0: Yes. Triggered by food shortages and inflated cheese prices. Have you bought some cheese recently?
1: Yes, it is expensive.
0: Which had nearly doubled.
1: $10, man.
0: Yeah. Locals clashed with the Lincolnshire merchants who had purchased large quantities of cheese for export, sparking a chaotic scene where rioters looted shops, boats and warehouses while rolling giant cheese wheels through the streets.
1: Oh. Giant ones.
0: Yes. Escalation. The violence included breaking windows, seizing cargo and setting up roadblocks of cheese.
1: Mm.
0: The mayor of Nottingham, Robbie Swan... So wasn't that one of...
1: he had a one-hit wonder, wasn't he? What did he sing?
0: What's his brother, isn't it?
1: Oh, Swanee.
0: Swanee, yeah.
1: Jimmy Barnes' cousin.
0: Brother? Half-brother.
1: Half-brother.
0: Yeah, maybe they're related. Yeah. Was famously knocked down by a rolling cheese wheel while attempting to restore order.
1: I want to know what happened to the goose.
0: Anyway, military intervention.
1: Oh.
0: They called the army in. The local
1: with their
0: authorities...
1: flutes and drums.
0: The local authorities failed to quell the disorder. The 15th Light Dragoons were deployed, firing into the crowd and resulting in the death of William Eggleston, a farmer protecting his stock. The riot lasted several days and was part of the wider wave of the 1766 food riots across England, highlighting tensions over the moral economy and the fair pricing during the harvest failures. So isn't that amazing?
1: Who is it? The Lagoons.
0: The Lagoons?
1: Yeah.
0: No, Dragoons.
1: Dragoons. The Dragoons.
0: Yeah, they probably had the kilts on.
1: Are you here for what I'm here for,
0: well,
1: mate?
0: They had those furry hats.
1: Yeah, yeah. Are you here for what I'm here for, mate?
0: Cheese. Give me a wheel of cheese.
1: I'm here to kill some cheese protesters.
0: Now, it was on this day in 1950, the first Peanuts comic featuring Charlie Brown and Snoopy was created by Charles M. Schultz. There. It appeared in 9 newspapers. And, of course, poor old Schultz, died in near 2000 from cancer.
3: And he never got to kick the football.
0: No, he
3: Charlie
0: didn't.
3: Brown.
1: He never did. Yeah, you're right.
0: Or Lay Lucy. Oh, he wasn't Brian Lay Lucy. No, he was the little brown-haired girl.
1: She was a lesbian. Patty.
0: No, that was Patty.
1: Patty. Peppermint Patty.
0: I like the fact that she wore her sandals. And I think she had a thing going with Marcy.
1: Did she?
0: Who was an offsider. Yeah. Anyway, on this day, 1958, the Huckleberry Hound Show. Who remembers the Huckleberry Hound Show?
3: I remember the Huckleberry Hound
0: Show. He's coming back in town. The Huckleberry
2: Hound. What year?
0: 1958.
2: I wasn't even here.
0: Well, neither were we.
1: Look at me, stuck in a chimbley.
0: Yeah. The biggest show in town, according to the theme song, it was a Hanna-Barbera production's second series began to air in TV syndication. It including also debuting segments of Pixie and Dixie, Mr. Jinx.
1: Yes,
0: Jinx. Jinx, and Yogi Bear and Boo Boo. It was such a breakout star. They had their own hit shows in 1961. So what we were watching in the 60s was made in 1958.
1: Oh. That's Huckleberry.
0: And let us not forget Hokey Wolf and Dingling.
2: I don't remember that.
1: Hey?
0: Hokey Wolf and Dingling.
1: Yeah, Dingling. I remember them. Hokey Wolf, yes.
0: Now, something, speaking of great terms and stuff, I was going through some stuff the other day and I came across Hebo Debo.
1: Wawa Zoom. Fladang Chok.
0: I forgot about Fladang Chok.
1: No, that's one of my passwords.
0: Fladang Chok.
2: Oh, I forgot. Now we know.
0: I forgot about Fladang Chok.
1: But you don't know how I spell it.
0: Yeah.
2: I don't know how it's spelled.
0: Considering I made the word up.
1: Yes.
0: Fladang Chok, we wrote that up on a chalkboard in a car park in Paramount.
1: Yes, Hebo Debo, Wawa Zoom, Fladang Chok.
0: And I couldn't remember if Fladang Chok became before the Wawa Zoom, but no, it's definitely the last. Right, born on this day.
3: I'm glad we cleared that up.
0: Yes. Monadaski Gandhi was born on this day in 1869.
1: Come on, Sting. Enlighten us. Enlighten us.
0: Some people knew him as Mahatma.
2: Oh, Gandhi.
0: Yes. And, of course,
1: Mahatma coat.
0: Mahatma means great soul.
1: Does it?
0: Yes. Born on this day in 1890, Groucho Marx.
3: Yep.
1: Oh. He was very good.
0: He was funny.
1: He was very funny.
0: Great. And was very good friends with...
3: The cigar company.
0: No.
1: No.
0: In later life.
1: Timothy Leary.
0: No, but there was a celebrity.
1: He took a lot of LSD.
0: He did.
1: Mm.
0: Didn't we all? Mm. Bud Abbott. Hey, yeah, Bud. It celebrated a birthday today. He was born in 1895.
1: Apparently, he was a bit of a bastard, wasn't he?
0: He was a big bastard and a broke bastard. And but they were both bastards. Apparently, Lou Costello was a real...
1: Miserable.
2: Really?
0: Oh, I almost said something. You know, the blue whale vagina?
1: No. Yes. Yes.
0: Didn't get to use that tonight. now, also, of course, we had Lorraine Desmond.
1: Oh.
2: Yes, country practice actress.
0: Yes. She was born in 1929.
1: What else was she on?
2: She also was a singer and an entertainer.
0: Yeah, she was. She trod the boards.
2: Mm-hmm.
0: She'd go down the RSL and entertain them.
1: But she was on a lot of other shows.
0: Oh,
1: too,
0: Besides country practice. And now, was it her that was... Somebody was related to Helen Reddy. No, that's
3: was
0: the other.
3: Was she in the Sullivans?
1: Chrissy Amphlett.
0: No, that was Little Patty. Who's still with us?
3: What? Was she with the Sullivans?
0: No, she wasn't in the Sullivans.
1: No, Sting, that was Lorraine Bailey.
0: Oh, good to see you with us. Yeah.
1: He's there.
0: Yes.
1: He's reliving his journey, I think. He's been going like this.
0: Now, born on this day in 1939, Lolly Vegas.
1: She's a porn star, Phil.
0: No.
2: Playmate.
0: No, guitarist, singer out of Redbone.
1: Redbone?
0: Yes, they had that song,
1: Witch
0: Queen of New Orleans.
1: Yes.
0: We played every spooky one.
1: Yeah.
0: Okay. Apparently, Jimi Hendrix stated that Lolly Vegas was his favourite guitar player.
1: Oh, there you go.
0: And the biggest influence on his music. Oh. He passed away in March 2010.
2: Oh, so Lolly was a man.
0: Yes. Mm. Not only that, he was an indigenous
2: what a man.
0: Mm.
2: What a man's name.
0: Now, Nancy Scott would have been celebrating her birthday today. He is celebrating her birthday today, actually. She's 85.
1: Now, she's a penthouse or a playmate.
0: She is, Pete.
1: She's a playmate, Phil.
0: She is.
1: And so how is she? She's 75, so she would have been 1968, 69?
0: Close.
1: 70.
0: Think of that calendar that I pulled off that sword.
1: 64, Phil.
0: She had been a...
1: Which sword were you pulling?
0: That 1870...
1: It's got a sharp edge.
0: A wool.
1: Yeah.
0: I'm getting stinger on to find somewhere to do it.
1: Gently.
0: anyway, no, so she was in March 1964.
1: 64,
0: your father got that sword in
1: He pulled it off as well?
0: No, he bound it.
1: He bound it?
0: Yes, yes. born on this day in 1945, Don McLean.
2: Singer.
3: Yeah, Don McLean.
1: It's the day the music friggin' died.
2: Yeah, that's right.
0: What's his big song?
1: Bye Bye Miss American Bloody Pie.
0: American Pie.
3: Yeah.
0: Not one of my favourites.
1: No.
0: Although I do know the 37 verses of it.
1: Yeah. And Vincent.
0: I like Dreidel, which I'll be playing tonight.
1: Dreidel, Dreidel, made you out of clay. It's not that. Dreidel.
0: The song, we should do that one night.
3: We should.
0: Do every verse of...
1: What? Which one?
0: We filled 2 hours of the story behind American Pie.
1: We did. Oh, man.
0: That's a special, just it dying is. To happen.
1: It's a newspaper.
0: Yeah.
1: That song.
0: Anyway, he also had great songs like Vincent.
1: That
0: he
1: Vincent's wrote. A good song.
0: Well, it's written about Vincent van Gogh. And as well as Crying, Roy Orbison.
1: Oh, so, did he write that for Roy?
0: Yeah. Now, celebrating his birthday today, born in 1950, Mike Rutherford.
1: Oh, I know him. I know that name.
0: You do.
1: Mike Rutherford was in Genesis.
0: Yes,
1: and he was also in Mike and Mechanics. He wrote that song, The Living Years, about fathers dying and not talking to them.
0: I'm considering playing that tonight, Pete.
1: You should, Phil.
0: I will. There we go.
1: Because it's ironic.
0: It is. There's irony in it.
1: So, and I think it's a funny song. I really actually do think
0: it's
1: a sad song, but it's funny sad to me.
0: But, you know, I appreciate it before you got to appreciate it.
1: Yes.
0: Yeah.
1: And I hate the song.
0: Oh, I won't play it then. Oh, look, I might not play it then. I'll see
1: don't
0: how
1: play
0: we go.
1: It. I like it. I like it because I hate it.
0: I'll see how we go.
1: I like it because I hate it.
0: I thought there was a time there where you loved it.
1: I do. It's
0: a love-hate relationship. Yes. I'm torn. Yes. Very torn.
1: I'm torn at the moment.
0: Yeah. Anyway, he was in Genesis and they had that great song Invisible Touch.
1: He was a cheesy keyboard player, wasn't he?
0: I know. Who's the guitarist?
1: Guitarist, okay.
0: And I Can't Dance and did Mike and the Mechanics and The Living Years. Mm. And, of course, he earned the Ivor Novello Award for that song.
1: Did he?
0: Whatever
1: well, that's
0: that
1: prestigious, that award.
0: Do you know of that award?
1: Yeah, the Ivor Novello Award comes out of Britain.
0: Okay.
1: And Ivor Novello was a famous songwriter.
0: Really?
1: Yeah, I couldn't tell you the songs he wrote.
0: No,
3: so not that famous.
0: So, the person that out of police celebrating a birthday today, Gordon Sumner.
1: That would be Sting.
0: Sting.
3: Gordon Sumner was the inventor. No, he was the professor.
1: Why is it so?
2: Sumner Miller.
3: Sumner Miller.
1: Why is it so?
0: The guy that put the egg in the milk bottle.
3: No, yeah.
2: Yeah, that's Sumner Miller.
0: I just like watching get it out.
1: Is
0: the
1: guy I put this hand in this bottle and push it.
3: He's the guy that boiled that 44-gallon drum 3 times
0: yes,
3: to get it right. To get it right.
0: Yeah, internal
1: atmospheric
0: pressure.
1: Pressure.
0: Yes. Ben, he did love a bit of chocolate.
1: Why is it so?
0: Yes. You know, I had a mate, Robert Nicholson, if you're listening, Robert, he actually went on that show. He went on the Sumner Miller show.
1: Did he?
0: But I used to love the other thing when he used to get Mensa the... What do you think about that, Mensa? It was like a science program.
1: Yes.
0: Done from the university.
1: Yeah, it was at ABC. It was very good.
0: And he had a lot of dress sense like you.
3: Did he?
0: Yes.
3: That's good. His mother...
0: Striped shirts and a pair of baggy pants.
1: Robert Nichols hurt his finger in your car accident.
0: Yeah, thank you for that. I forget where he's from. He might be Greek or Maltese.
3: Could be.
0: We'll have a look
1: Julius
0: at that.
1: Sumner Milner.
3: Yeah, a bald spot.
0: Milner.
1: There's an award named after him, I think.
0: Yes.
1: Pretty sure.
0: Anyway, Sting had a shit ton of stuff. And we're going to play a couple of songs that you probably don't know. Now, Catherine Morrison is 71 today.
1: Oh.
2: Hi, mate.
0: Yes.
1: Oh, Kel, what?
0: She's 71, Kel, so do the sums.
1: Come on. She had to be over 18.
2: 68.
1: No.
0: What? What?
2: 1968. No.
0: No, you're out by 10 years.
2: Oh.
0: So she would have been like 11.
2: Okay.
0: No, I don't think so.
2: Maths is not my fault.
1: She was
0: May 78.
1: 78, okay.
0: Yeah, May 78. Now, Phil Oakey is celebrating a birthday today.
1: Phil Oakey was in We Will Always Be Together. He was in, do you like the Human League?
0: Yes.
1: He was in the Human League.
0: Yes,
1: and he was also in, he wrote Electric Dreams.
0: Did he?
1: Yeah.
0: He also had that song, Don't You Want Me, Baby.
1: Yeah, the Human League.
0: Yeah. What about Al Conley?
1: Al Conley was Alfie Nooks.
0: In Glass Tiger. Had a few hits.
1: Nah. Never heard of him.
0: Because Brian Adams was in that group.
2: Never heard of him.
1: Glass Tiger. Nah.
0: Okay. So
1: was it Brian Adams?
0: Born on this day, 1961.
3: He knows all the playmates.
0: Robbie Neville.
1: Robbie Neville. Robbie Neville was in the Neville Brothers, Phil.
0: No, he wasn't. It's
1: just a Neville.
0: Neville. He had that great song, C'est la vie, from 1986.
1: Oh.
0: And we used to play it a lot.
1: But he was a Neville brother, wasn't he?
0: No. No, it's Neville. Neville is proper spelt Neville.
1: Yeah.
0: And condolences to the wrestler Neville that died in his car after a AWE match this week.
1: Was he going to bed?
0: No, he was in the car and just...
2: Heard about that.
0: Yeah.
1: No, no, good.
0: Very sad. Now, celebrating birthday today, Norwegian musician Sitiger Bolyuson.
1: That's Bjork. Bjork.
0: He was in the Sugar Cubes.
1: He was in the Sugar Cubes, which was Bjork's band. Yeah.
0: Yeah. He was the...
1: The rapper and the guitarist.
0: Don't say. He produced and the signature song, Birthday.
1: Yeah, it's a good song. Yes. Now, I don't mind Sugar Cubes.
0: Now, Cheryl Arnett is 62.
1: Okay.
2: Yeah, you can go.
1: She's a playmate, Kel.
0: Yes, now she's 62.
1: Oh, so she has to be 80s. Oh,
0: yes.
1: She's late 80s, I'm sorry.
3: She's 64.
1: 84. 1984 or 5.
0: You're out by 2 years.
1: 87.
0: 86. Yeah. Oh, one of my all-time favourite people having birthday today, Tiffany.
2: Singer.
0: Yes.
1: She was in Playboy too.
0: She was.
1: Hmm.
0: And she was very, very...

0: with
1: celebrating a birthday today, Jim Root.
0: Jim Root. I know that name too.
1: You do?
0: Yeah.
1: It's a heavy metal, industrial metal band.
0: Not Carter the Unstoppable Sex Machine.
1: No, Masks. they cover up their
0: identity. Jim Root was in... Kiss. No.
1: Kiss, yes.
0: No.
1: Yes. Well done, Kel.
0: The seventh member, Jim Root.
1: Yes, Jim Root.
0: What was his character?
1: He was a skunk.
0: He was a skunk. Hang on, I'm trying to think when we're doing that.
1: Yeah.
0: I'll think of it in a minute.
1: A lot of rubber. Slipknot.
0: Slipknot, thank you, Phil.
1: Yes.
0: Slipknot Fest. Slip Fest.
1: Yes.
0: Yeah. Not Fest.
1: Now, I'm born on this day in 1973, Lenny J. Gistrom from a Danish group. They had a hit with Barbie Girl.
0: Ah.
2: Aqua.
0: She died.
1: Did she?
0: Mm.
1: Out of Barbie Girl?
0: Mm.
1: Didn't mention that. Now, here's a bit of trivia for you. Lisa Simpson is 42 years of age today.
3: Wow.
1: Because she was born in 1984. Mm. That's her birth date. So she's not eight, she's actually 42. celebrating her 37th birthday today, Carissa Shannon.
0: Playmate.
1: Yes.
0: 30, what?
2: Stinger got
1: 37.
2: That
1: 37.
0: Okay, she was one of the last published.
2: He's got to get it.
3: Payment. No, I don't know.
0: I reckon 2012.
1: Once again, Pete, you're only out by a couple of years. 2009, Miss July. Yeah. So that's good. So happy birthday to her. Now, dying on this day, Rock Hudson.
3: Oh, doesn't everyone?
2: Actor.
1: Yep. It says here, movie actor, gay.
0: Yes.
1: That he hid that.
0: He had beards.
1: And tongued Doris Day. No, who?
0: Doris Linda, Day was gay
1: Linda,
0: too.
1: Linda.
0: Ronstein.
1: No, one of the people in Dallas.
0: Linda. Evangelista.
2: Gray.
1: Yeah.
2: Linda Gray.
1: Slipped the tongue in and he was dying of AIDS.
0: Did he?
1: Yeah.
0: Really? Did she? Oh, no, she didn't get it.
1: No, she didn't.
3: That's in bad taste.
0: Yeah, you got to drink a litre of it.
1: You better read. So, but it was early days and he actually died of the AIDS virus.
0: He did.
1: Right. And he was in Macmillan and Wife, which was a good show. Mm. He was in Wheels, The Devlin Connection, and Dynasty. He kissed the bird in Dynasty. That's what they did. And everyone
0: Shit. How would you feel being one of those ladies that loved him?
1: Well, but look, there's a lot of closeted.
0: Yeah, I know.
1: You know, people out there.
0: Yeah.
1: You know, Marlon Brando.
0: Dave Faulkner. I still do. But he's a good songwriter.
1: Yeah. Is he still going?
2: Yeah. Marlon Brando.
1: Okay. What?
0: Who the gurus is Dave Faulkner?
1: Marlon Brando swung both ways.
2: Really?
1: There's
0: apparently a movie.
1: His boyfriend, long life boyfriend, was Never Fear, Underdog is here.
0: It was too.
1: Yeah, Charlie, whatever his name is.
0: Yeah.
1: And they had their ashes combined.
2: Oh.
1: And half of them were dropped off. I never get this. Half of them were dropped off on one of his islands. Another one was in Mexico somewhere.
2: Right.
1: So they're spread out all over the place. So.
0: But it was also him and Richard Pryor. They're supposed to be.
1: Really?
0: Yeah.
2: Mm. Mm. Mm.
0: So who was the top and the bottom in that?
1: I'm not too sure. Don't want to know.
2: No, I don't want to know.
1: Whatever suits. And look, he had a terrible death, and I mean really terrible death because it was early days of AIDS and was not pretty.
0: No.
1: But it made them realise that they had to take it a lot seriously, especially people pretending to be straight as and not.
2: Oh.
1: Because he kept that hidden.
0: For a long time.
1: And apparently helped.
2: Because he was married and everything, wasn't he?
1: Yeah, yeah. Apparently Liberace was gay too.
0: Oh. And Freddie Mercury.
3: Oh, no.
0: Freddie Mercury.
3: Yeah.
0: I didn't believe that.
1: Wow. I went to one of his shows and had a really good look at his ring.
0: Did you?
1: Oh, yes.
0: Was it?
1: It was beautiful. It was a piano.
0: Sparkling?
1: Yes, sparkling ring. Now, listen, can we get through this? First hour of the show's almost over. We have Big Jim Sullivan, Pete.
0: Is he a muso or a wrestler?
1: No, he's James George Tompkins. Died at the age of 71. Sullivan started his career in 1959 as a member of the Marty Wilde Band.
0: Okay.
1: When Wilde bought Sullivan a Gibson Les Paul guitar. That's
0: nice
1: of him. Mm-hmm. It was allegedly the first in Britain. Sutton taught future Deep Purple guitarist Richie Blackmore to play the guitar, as well as helping Yes and Asia guitarist Steve Howe on the road to success. He featured on 55 number one hits, worked with George Harrison, Frank Zappa, Thunderclap Newman, Love Affair, John

0: Long John Baldry, Marmalade and the Tremolos. During Jimmy Page's session career, he was also known as Little Jim to differentiate with him with Big Jim.
1: Okay, very good.
0: Because Jimmy used to play on a lot of stuff.
1: A lot of stuff.
0: Tom Petty would have been died on this day.
1: Oh, actually. Tom Petty and the Heartbreakers.
0: In 2017.
1: American Girl.
0: No, I'm playing tonight his better hit, Girl on LSD.
1: He was a big stoner. Massive stoner. Huge stoner.
0: It's one of my favourite songs.
1: 24/7 he was stoned.
0: He apparently went into cardiac arrest.
1: Yeah, because he was stoned. Too much.
0: And he had died accidentally of mixed drug toxicity.
1: Yep. Oh, so he liked other drugs as well?
0: Yeah, apparently.
1: Okay.
0: He was the lead singer and guitarist of Tom Petty and the Heartbreakers.
1: It's a gateway drug, you know.
0: What, everything?
1: Weed.
0: Perkins Paste.
1: Yes.
0: Perkins Paste.
1: Liquid paper.
0: Ooh. Thank you.
1: Yes,
2: Mike
1: Mrs.
2: Nesbitt.
0: Mrs. Nesbitt. Yeah, thank you. Of course, he was also in the Travelling Wilburys. That all come together nicely.
1: That was
0: most of them are dead now.
1: Yeah, and I've been watching. It's been up on the feed for some reason. The little documentary of them. It's been very, very good. I love it. That was some good songs.
0: Now, dying on this day in 2019, Pete and Kel and Sting, Kim Shattuck.
1: When? 2019.
0: Yes. Shattuck. Lead singer, guitarist, songwriter of the band The Muffs.
1: Oh, she was in The Muffs.
0: Yeah.
1: Okay.
0: And former Pixie bassist died after 2 years of battle with lateral cirrhosis, age 56. Too much booze.
1: And she joined the Pixies for like 10 seconds.
0: Yeah. Oh. And that.
1: You know who The Muffs were? They're that terrible band. That became they were just eight total.
3: Oh, that one.
0: They sang, those girls.
1: They're all the girls. Yeah, and they dressed.
0: Was that The Muffs?
1: Yeah, that was The Muffs. Look them up.
0: Okay. Yeah. No.
1: Yeah, and they were just terrible.
0: Their father wouldn't give them lessons. No. And everything was
1: out of time
0: and monotone. And,
1: So, but anyway, they became this huge hit.
0: On that note, that is the end of the. On this day.
1: That was like 47 exactly. hours worth of.
0: as we now at 8:44.
1: Wow.
0: Getting there, but hey, it's a long weekend. You got somebody to be?
1: No. Listen to us.
0: I'm just spending it at home, you know. It's all good. Right, so with that in mind, I'm going to play some songs now. Oh, Tiffany. I think we're alone now. I don't know. I remember seeing her in the penthouse. No, I'm thinking more. She got a career singing in malls.
1: Yeah, she did.
0: Yeah.
1: With all the kids going, yeah.
0: And there's a lot to be said about that. Anyway, if you'd like to be part of this show, don't bother.
3: No.
0: We're not even looking at the
1: call
0: phone.
1: Call us.
0: Call us if you want. 9822-8893.
1: No one will answer.
0: Give it a crack.
1: Is there anyone there?
3: Tell Mabel we said hi.
1: Mabel.
2: The cleaning lady.
0: Who's Mabel? Full ham sandwich filling your Friday night with stuff. The long weekend, daylight savings. Tom's going to tell us about that very shortly.
1: Stock Ackerman and Waterman, very much.
0: Oh, no, this is America, though.
1: I know.
0: Filling your Friday night with stuff.
1: Everybody's doing double demerits.
0: And, of course, a little bit of horse.

0: the full M semage.
1: Scientists plan to radically change the annual daylight savings process this year, turning back the clock not 1 hour, but 2 billion years to a time when the Earth's surface was a muddy wasteland of organic plasma and molten lava. This will enable scientists to study the earliest stages of evolution. All life forms on the planet, including humans, will devolve into microscopic drops of amino acids and proteins adrift in primordial soup. The time change will take place this Saturday night, so remember to set your clock.
0: Now that's a worry. 89.3 to GLF.

0: would you slow down? You just slow down. Oh, Don McLean there. First heard that in 1973. And still have the sheet music I stole from the library.
1: Did you steal it?
0: Yes.
1: Phil.
0: I think it's out of jurisdiction, isn't it?
1: Yes, it is now.
0: 73?
1: 73, yeah. 7 years.
0: Yeah, so 53 years.
1: It's yours now.
0: Yes. I still got it too, actually.
2: You got away with it.
0: Sheet music used to be great. You could buy it for like 50 cents a sheet. And
1: I'm not into sheet music.
0: Sheet.
1: Oh, sheet.
0: Shit, sheet. Coming up to 8:53. So, I should say also we played there, what else we played? Oh, Tiffany. We were sort of talking, what a wonderful woman she is.
1: She is. Yes. She's amazing.
0: So,
1: Tiffany.
0: Yes. Not too many hits.
1: I think it was filmed at that one you were recalling at the mall was Fashion Island in California, in Los Angeles, in Southern California, actually.
0: Nice to know.
1: We used to call it Fascist Island.
0: Just going to play a sting. Some tonguing, especially after Oh, but dinner was nice tonight.
1: It was good. Your curry was
0: Tiffany's.
1: Good.
0: I did a curry Tiffany,
2: yep.
0: Which is a selection of curries
3: yes.
0: And flange, quiche,
1: flang.
0: It was a larang.
3: Real men don't
1: quiche larang.
0: Yes, was it nice?
1: Quiche larang.
3: It was nice.
0: Good. Well, you can have it for breakfast and lunch. And
3: good. Thank you.
0: Because I've got
2: three chuck it, chuck behind it the wheel cat. Of your car to stop it from rolling away.
0: Yeah. That would work too.
1: Chuck it at
0: now,
1: a cat.
0: Can't help noticing, since we had that super full moon last week.
1: Oh, it's been mad.
0: Moths.
1: Oh, man.
2: Bogon moths.
0: No. Bogons.
1: No, come to South Penrith.
0: No.
1: They end up in your sandwich.
2: Ooh.
0: Well, apparently they taste like almonds. I wouldn't actually know that, but
3: I haven't got them at my place.
1: Really? We got bogons everywhere.
0: Well, look, I think Frank's looking after them here.
1: Bogon.
0: Frank's my pet ibis.
1: Yeah.
0: Who's taken up in the garden.
1: I don't know if ibis eat them. I've seen the...
0: Well, they poke them.
1: Do they?
0: Yeah.
1: When they're all flapping around on the ground. Yeah. When they're dead, I've seen the dirty miner birds, the dirty Indian miners.
0: They eat them?
1: Yeah, they've eaten dead ones. I almost ran over a bird eating a moth.
0: Look, I'm sort of
1: driving
0: half
1: to work this one.
3: Wouldn't get much meat off a moth.
1: You can do it. No, they've got a big fat abdomen.
0: Oh, yeah. And you pull the wings off and then you
2: dip them in a white wine
3: sauté.
2: Sauce.
0: And I don't know. I'm not big on eating bugs. Some people do. Grasshoppers are supposed to be nice. Anyway, look. The mere fact that I have...
1: They're endangered.
2: If everything
1: can't
2: tastes like chicken, why not just eat chicken?
0: Well, look. Well, same thing about an ibis. I've had an ibis adopt me. I call him Frank.
2: Yeah.
0: Because I'm not too sure if it's Francine.
1: Where does he get? Where's your ibis?
0: He lives in the front garden there.
1: Does he?
0: And I got two cats, and they.
2: That's concrete ibis.
1: They look at it like that's a freaking dinosaur, man. I'm not going
0: touching
1: near it.
0: Anywhere. Yeah. Look at that beak on that thing. Yeah. It's going to take me eye out.
1: Yeah.
0: So they're cohabitating.
1: Okay.
0: But yeah, he just walks through the garden, and does a bit of this,
1: mm-hmm.
0: and
1: you'll have 47 in the tree in 3 months.
0: Well, the French penny.
1: Yeah.
0: I don't think they roost in frangipanis.
3: No.
1: They roost in palm trees.
0: No, I haven't got a palm tree. I just got Frank.
2: Well, you should get one. That's cruelty to ibis.
1: We've got Ian.
0: Yeah, well, Frank, well, I noticed Frank, I think it's the same ibis. He was up at the shops.
1: Okay.
0: Yeah.
1: Go for the bin.
0: He was hanging out in front of the cheesecake shop, which has had a bit of a facelift.
1: Bludgeon slices.
0: Well, you know, and then he sort of wandered down a bit to the
3: how can you tell it's the same
0: the
3: bird?
0: Pity shop.
1: You can tell by their markings.
3: Okay.
1: You should know this.
3: Dirty.
1: You should know this. No, every bird looks different.
0: Anyway, Frank is...
1: You've got attention to detail.
0: I have a lot of respect for ibises now.
1: Me too.
0: Besides being bin chickens and knocking off stuff.
1: Mm.
0: At least they don't knock off your chips.
3: No.
0: No, they're like seagulls. But I discovered that in the war against cane toads, right, ibises...
1: Mm.
0: Kill cane toads.
1: That's good.
0: What they do is they walk up to a cane toad and the cane toad gets all aggressive and stuff.
1: Puffy.
0: So they pick it up and shake the shit out of it. Literally shake the shit out of it, or the poison, and then they go rinse it, right?
1: Where? In your bath.
0: That's how wherever there's a body of water.
1: Yeah.
0: Then they flip it over and eat its liver.
2: That's how you eat politicians, you know. Same thing.
1: Oh, that's yeah.
2: Pick them up and
1: I got to think of several that.
0: Well, shake out the shit.
1: Yeah. Hey, we'd get him.
2: Otherwise, they taste funny.
1: We need to breed,
0: and it's good to have
1: so they get huge.
0: The reason we're in the predicament we are is because of the what's going on in the Middle East.
2: Oh yes, I'm sure.
1: Because it is.
2: Yes, yeah.
1: And oil prices.
0: It's got nothing to do with the fact they keep spending all their money.
2: No, yes. Giving it away. No, yeah. Never mind just spending. I wouldn't mind if they spent it, but they
1: giving
2: give it away
1: to the wrong bloody things.
0: Okay, let's not get political on a long weekend.
1: But we need to breed an ibis as big as a two-story house.
2: That's right.
1: That'll shake the shit out of a politician.
0: We had Robo chicken, remember?
1: Yes.
0: Stinger.
1: Yeah, Sting, get it going again.
0: Put the radio aside. Yeah,
1: get it going again.
0: Get a
3: Robo ibis.
1: Send it to Canberra.
0: But I mean, can you remember a time where there was no ibises? When did they start knocking on your door?
1: No. They
0: hello.
1: They turned up and just bred.
0: Yeah, but they weren't here.
1: No, they were. There is native ibis. They're black.
0: They are native ibises.
1: Yeah, but the real native ones are black.
0: Right. So
1: have you seen a black ibis?
0: When? What year was it? 2000? Was it 2005?
1: About then.
2: I only go out at night. That's why I can't see them.
0: What playmate? What playmate?
1: The white
0: was,
1: ones.
0: What playmate was Miss?
1: Oh, that was Judy.
0: What year was it?
1: Judy Sumner.
0: Look,
1: Stung.
0: It just. Anyway, so be careful of moths. You're not supposed to kill them because they're protected.
1: Yeah.
0: But there's shit tons of them. So
2: nobody's looking.
1: We've got an ibis filled that comes and eats the kiwi fruit that we feed to the currawongs.
0: Oh, that's nice.
1: And we cut up kiwi fruit and they come and grab it and they stick it on a branch and. Oh, it's really cool to watch. But the ibis, his name's Ian, he wanders over from the park.
0: Yeah.
1: I chuck a rock at him and he goes.
0: Look, I don't care what you say. The most aggressive bird out there is a rainbow lorikeet.
1: Yeah.
0: They'll come and nut you.
2: But a beautiful plumage.
3: They're
1: beautiful
3: very
1: plumage.
3: Nice.
1: Beautiful plumage.
0: But projectile shitting.
1: Shitting, yes.
2: Yes. I see.
0: They have total control over their cloaca.
1: Yes.
3: My walls have never been the same after minding.
1: Well, you got total control over your cloaca.
3: No. The rainbow lorikeet shit on my wall.
1: Oh.
0: Just one.
3: No, a few of them. I've had saved a few of them.
1: They didn't like you.
0: But they can projectile poo. Mm. Through that little orifice of theirs.
2: Rita and I were walking down Bondi Beach the other day and we were holding hands and the seagull went over and, dropped one on me. And Rita said, I wish we had some toilet paper. I said, what for? It'd be half a mile away by now.
0: Mileage. I put up for 3 days with that.
2: He was cooped up in a cabin of a vehicle.
1: We're both married, but not to each other.
0: So anyway, look, let's. I'll tell you, we're going to play next time. That guy had a real good story about sharing rooms.
1: Yeah. Did he?
0: Yeah,
1: he
0: did. Up there in.
1: He wanted to share with you.
0: No. We're still in, sharing rooms in Northern Territory.
1: Oh, they're all sisters in the dark.
0: Anyway, look, time now for. Groucho Marx, as we progress 1 hour into the tonight show, filling your Friday, long weekend Friday with
1: stuff
0: and a little bit of horse
1: stuff. Been a lot tonight,
0: but not much of this tonight. Oh, unless it's a rainbow lorikeet.
3: Yes, that's what it is.
0: That's the sound of it.
3: Yeah.
0: Yes, definitely sounds like that. That's definitely more so a bit like this. The old. Oh, yeah.
1: No, that's a rainbow.
2: Mopping all three.
1: No, that's a seagull. That's a pelican.
0: Okay. Did I mention Groucho?
4: Folks, I want you to meet my pal, my best friend. What's your name again?
5: Loophole.
4: Glad to know you.
5: It's your pleasure. Ah, this meeting brings back memories. Childhood days, lemonade, romance. My life was wrapped around a circus. Her name was Lydia. I met her at the World's Fair in 1900, marked down from 1940. Ah, Lydia. She was the most glorious creature under the sun. Thais, Dubarry, Gabo, rolled into one. Oh,
6: Lydia, oh Lydia, say, have you met Lydia? Lydia the tattooed lady. She has eyes that folks adore so, and a torso even more so. Lydia, oh Lydia, that encyclopedia. Oh Lydia, the queen of tattoo. On her back is the Battle of Waterloo. 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

0: So start relaxing. 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Oh Lydia, the queen of them all. For 2 bits she will do a mazurka and jazz, with a view of Niagara that nobody has. And on a clear day you can see Alcatraz. You can learn a lot from Lydia.
1: La la la.
0: Come along and see Buffalo Bill with his lasso. Just a little classic by Mendel Picasso. Here is Captain Spaulding exploring the Amazon. Here's Godiva, but with her pajamas on.
1: La, la, la.
0: Whaling, unveiling the Trilon. Over on the west coast we have Treasure Island. Here's Nijinsky a doing the rumba. Here's her social security.

0: She once swept an admiral clear off his feet. The ships on her hips made his heart skip a beat. And now the old boy's in command of the fleet. For he went and married Lydia. I said Lydia.
1: He said Lydia.
0: They said Lydia.
1: We said Lydia. La, la.
2: 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Beam out with majesty your half-assed radio at its mediocre. Marvelous! Oh, and remember, f*** 'em if they can't take a joke. 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

0: And that's all.
1: Not yet. Don't forget, we've got double demerits at the moment, kids. Be careful on the roads.
0: And you've got to
1: what?
0: Put your clock back.
1: Beg your pardon?
0: You've got to put your clock back.
1: No, forward, didn't it?
2: Forward.
0: You've got to put your clock forward.
1: Spring, what?
3: Spring forward, fall back.
1: Fall back, that's it. Thank you. Which are two terms that we don't use. Oh, we use spring.
0: Why are you rubbing boot polish on your penis?
3: What? Hell, don't do that.
1: Is there a punchline to that?
0: Yeah.
1: Oh, okay.
0: I said put your clock back.
1: Oh. Got it. Now, of course, we've got John coming up next, and there's two things I'd like to play here. We got the origins of John, which Pete kindly reminds us came out of his mouth.
0: Oh, I can't remember.
1: Here it is.
4: Positive. Because I've been playing it in the car all week.
5: No, Run For Your Life there. Is it? Yeah, Rubber Soul, track 14.
4: It is too.
5: Coming up to 10:27, I think we'll give you time to do the wetter there.
4: Doodah.
5: Very good friend, John Doremus. You have 57 seconds.
4: John Gingeranus, what?
5: Doremus.
4: Oh, okay.
1: That's how it all started.
0: Yeah, see.
1: But
0: you were correcting me beforehand, so I had to double up.
1: Yes, but John has his own story.
6: The answer is simple but begins with my childhood story. My father was a relentlessly self-improving bakery owner from Belgium, with low-grade narcolepsy and a penchant for buggery. My mother was a 15-year-old French prostitute named Chloe with webbed feet. My father would womanize, he would drink, he would make outrageous claims like he invented the question mark. Sometimes he would accuse chestnuts of being lazy, the sort of general malaise that only the genius possess and the insane lament. My childhood was typical, summers in Rangoon, luge lessons. In the spring we'd make meat helmets. When I was insolent I was placed in a burlap bag and beaten with reeds, pretty standard really. At the age of 12 I received my first scribe. At the age of 14, a Zoroastrian named Vilma ritualistically shaved my testicles. There really is nothing like a shorn scrotum. It's breathtaking. I suggest you try it.
1: Thank you, John.
0: Wow.
1: Has that put you in the mindset now to listen to his story?
0: Yeah, yes.
1: Here it goes. John's going to tell us all about
0: 14
1: daylight savings.

0: This is the ghost of John Gingerinus with another chapter from the Mystic Deli. Tonight. Where did my hour go? The great Australian daylight saving debacle. More after this.
1: Hello, I'm Major Mark Campbell of the Salvation Army. Did you know that there are over 300,000 problem gamblers in Australia? Their addiction impacts on more than 2 million lives. It hurts the people closest to them. Their husbands, wives, kids and friends. If you need help, or if you know someone who does, phone the Sydney Problem Gambling Centre on 9723 8134.
0: Twice a year, Australia undergoes a national social experiment. It's not about politics, and it's not about sports. It's about time travel. In spring, we collectively sacrifice 1 hour of sleep to the god of extra evening sunshine, and every autumn, we get it back, usually spending it lying awake in bed wondering why our microwave is suddenly living in the past. Now, if you ask someone overseas, how does daylight saving work in Australia, they probably assume it's simple. One country, one clock, right? Wrong. Welcome to Australia, where telling the time across state lines requires an advanced degree in astrophysics and a degree of patience usually reserved for waiting on hold with Centrelink. Let's look at the map. Australia has three standard time zones. Perfectly sensible. Then October rolls around, daylight saving kicks in, and we split into five different time zones. New South Wales, Victoria, Tasmania, South Australia, and the ACT jump forward. Queensland, Western Australia, and the Northern Territory look at the rest of us and say, no thanks mate, that, we're good. This creates a total geographical comedy of errors, the Queensland / New South Wales border, if you live in Coolangatta, Queensland, and work in Tweed Heads, New South Wales, congratulations, you can literally step across the street and travel into the future. You can celebrate New Year's Eve, have a champagne, walk 10 meters, and celebrate it all over again an hour later. Broken Hill is in New South Wales, but it runs on South Australian time. Why? Because reasons. The half-hour zones, South Australia and the Northern Territory, decided a full hour difference was too mainstream, so they operate on a half-hour offset. So when you schedule a Zoom call between Sydney, Adelaide, Brisbane, and Perth, you aren't booking a meeting, you're organizing a multidimensional heist. Hey mate, can we talk at 2 p.m.? Is that 2 p.m. my time, 2 p.m. your time, or 1:30 p.m. South Australia time? Forget it, let's just send an email. Why don't Queensland and Western Australia join in? Well, if you look back at historical debates, the objections are pure gold. My absolute favorite historical myth, which was genuinely debated back in the day, is the fear that an extra hour of daylight would fade the curtains quicker. Because, apparently, the sun checks the clock before emitting UV rays. Oh, it's 6 p.m. daylight saving time. Time to double down on Mrs. Higgins' lounge room drapes. Then there was the concern for livestock. People worried cows wouldn't know when to produce milk. I can assure you, no cow in history has ever checked an iPhone to see if it's 6 a.m. or 7 a.m. They just want grass. In fairness to our friends up north in Queensland and the NT, when your average summer temperature is 38 degrees Celsius with 90% humidity, you do not want an extra hour of daylight. You don't want more afternoon sun, you want the sun to go away so you can stop sweating into your sofa. For those of us who do live in daylight-saving states, the actual transition day is a mess, smart devices versus dumb devices, your smartphone updates automatically at 2 a.m. But your oven, your car dashboard, and your bedside clock do not. For the next 6 months, your car clock will either be accurate or exactly 1 hour off, depending on whether you were bothered to read the 400-page car manual to figure out how to change it. The sleep deprivation, that lost hour in October, hits hard. You go to sleep feeling fine, and you wake up feeling like you've just done a red-eye flight from Perth without leaving your bedroom. The evening confusion, It's 8:30 p.m., the sun is still brightly shining, and you're trying to convince a 7-year-old child that it is bedtime. Good luck with that. But Mom, the sun is up, and frankly, they have a solid legal argument. Despite the confusion, the missed Zoom calls, and the car clocks that are wrong half the year, there's still something special about that first warm evening when you finish work, walk outside at 7 p.m., and it's still broad daylight. It means summer is here, the beach is waiting, and barbecue season has officially begun. So, whether you're jumping forward, staying put, or living in that magical half-hour buffer zone, stay safe, don't forget to update your oven, and spare a thought for your curtains. Our time is up, give or take an hour. Until we meet again for another chapter of the Mystic Deli. This is the ghost of John Gingerinus, and as always,
2: at the third stroke, it will be 8:23, precisely.
0: Goodbye for now.
3: Enough of that. Thank
4: it's
3: you.
4: So very true, isn't it?
3: No, stop it. No.
4: Is that a duck?
3: Stop. No. It's Patrick. Oh.
4: What's Patrick doing?
3: I think it sums it up.
4: Yes.
3: Thank you, John.
4: Yeah. That was very good.
3: I don't know if I'm a fan of it or not. I didn't like driving to work today with the sun in my eyes.
4: No.
3: That's pretty hard. So, yeah.
5: Close your eyes like I do.
3: I noticed.
4: Hey, look, well, I like the afternoons, though. I like the evenings.
3: Yeah, afternoons are nice. Yeah. So you sit out on your deck and...
4: Yeah, I do.
3: And feed the birds?
4: No, I shoot the kids with my bow and arrow in the park.
3: Oh, that's new. All right.
4: Let's my rocking chair.
3: Here we go. Here's now the classic. It's Don McLean.
4: Mm.
3: So settle back, relax as we listen to...
5: Smoke 'em.
3: 20 verses of American Pie. I don't know which version this is, if it's one of the
4: original. It's live.
3: It might be the live one. Well, let's have a listen and find out.
6: A long, long
3: it's the original. Finish your Friday night with stuff.
6: I can still
3: and pie.
6: How that
4: newspapers.
3: And a little bit of horse. To make me... Don't forget a rim shot.

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Living the dream. You know the dream. The one where you're in a public place and you're not wearing pants. Awkward? Or is it? 89.3 2GLF.

is in love with the girl of marijuana. Was in love with a girl on cocaine. She had everything going but her brain. We'd talk endlessly for hours, but by morning it'd go sour.

0: That's great.
1: Tom Petty.
0: Yeah, that's good.
2: He's clever.
1: Doing his best Bob Dylan impersonation. Yeah.
2: Well, he sounds like, I always thought he sounded like Bob Dylan's.
1: Well, they got together, of course, in the Travelling Wilburys, but
2: little brother.
1: Look, I forget even where I discovered that song. I pulled it out for our drug specials, which you haven't done yet.
2: Yes.
1: But it's just a poppy little song.
2: Oh. I like it.
3: He's in love with a lot of women.
1: Yes.
2: That are on a lot of things.
1: And considering that he died of drug toxicity.
2: Yeah, he did. Yes. He was a massive stoner. He loved it.
1: It's only fitting that he had a song like that. Of course, also in that bracket, we had the fantastic full version of American Pie.
0: It was great.
1: Stinger sang basically every word.
2: He did. He
3: yes.
1: There was a couple of lines there. But it's one of our favourites, and we may do a special on that one night.

0: now time to look at On This Day in Musical History, kids.
1: Oh, here we go.
0: Oh, yes.
2: So did you say that was the full song?
0: What?
2: I thought you said there was 37 choruses or something.
1: That was all of them.
0: I was being sarcastic.
2: Oh, okay.
0: It's a long friggin' song, Kel.
2: Yes, it is.
1: Come on, how long have you been hanging around here?
2: Yeah,
1: you,
2: I know.
1: You question our
0: jovality. She's been here a long time.
1: No.
0: You want to know how long Kel's been here?
1: How long?
3: Okay, sing along with Crystal Time. Five little ducks went down.
1: What the friggin' hell was that?
3: Mother duck said quack, quack, quack, quack. But only four little ducks came back.
0: Oh, there
3: no
0: we go.
3: Rest.
1: On repeat in hell.
0: Yes.
1: Over and over again.
4: That is great radio.
0: And of course, we can never forget.
4: Don't forget the scrotum.
0: Yes. No. Oh, and this one too.
5: Get a singer in you. Sausage singer.
0: And, of course, nothing beats this.
6: Why is there chickens there?
0: There's just chickens there.
7: Chickens.
0: There's no reason why there's chickens there, Pete.
6: That was an old car going through a farm.
0: That was Chitty Chitty Bang Bang.
6: There you go.
0: Oh, you pretty chitty bang bang, chitty chitty bang bang, we love you. And our chitty chitty bang bang, chitty chitty bang bang, loves us too. High, low, anywhere we go, our chitty chitty we depend. Bang bang, chitty chitty bang bang, our fine four fender friend. 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
6: Chitty bang bang, chitty chitty bang bang, chitty bang bang, chitty chitty bang bang.
0: Very well done. That'll make it to the car. And of course,
5: Joey Ross
0: died on this day in 1982.
5: Okay. Yep.
0: He was in the Phil Silver shows, but you may remember him in It's About Time. It's About Time.
1: It's About Space.
0: And he played Gronk. He used to go, ooh, ooh, ooh.
5: Yes,
0: ooh,
5: I remember.
0: Which he also did in Car 55, Where Are You? Ooh, ooh, ooh.
5: Is that what he did?
0: He was yes. And he was renowned for having a huge penis.
5: Really?
0: Mm. This little show.
5: How do you... It doesn't say that here.
0: No, I know, but I remember hearing him. Him and
5: Gronk's donk.
0: Oh, that's a keeper. Certainly is. Anyway,
5: where did that creativity go?
0: Well, how did we know the words to Chitty Chitty Bang Bang?
2: I don't know, that's what I was wondering.
1: I was put in front of that TV when I was a kid.
2: No one babysat me. Seen it.
0: But then I think Sting has commented they're not the right words.
1: Are they?
0: You said it at some stage.
8: I don't think so.
1: Oh, we got close, man. Come on.
0: Okay, let's do On This Day Musical History as it is now, 9:34.
8: Come on, Kelly, you start.
0: Who's starting?
2: Oh, Kelly. Me. Yep. Okay. Today in 2024, a bar song, Tipsy by Shaboozy, was at number one on the US singles chart. The song eventually tied with Old Town Road by Lil Nas X.
1: That's a good song.
2: As the longest running number one song of all time on the Billboard Hot 100, with 19 non-consecutive weeks at the top of the chart and the longest by a solo artist.
0: Hmm.
2: The song also made by Shaboozy.
0: Shaboozy, yep.
2: The first male black artist to chart at number one on Billboard's Hot Country Songs.
0: It's actually a country song. It's not bad.
2: Yeah, airplay charts at the same time.
1: Are you talking about Old Town Road?
0: No, I'm talking about Shaboozy. With
1: you've got to play
0: bar song.
2: It spent 7 weeks at number one on the ladder charts, surpassing the record for the longest running number one single previously set by Carrie Underwood's Jesus Take the Wheel.
0: Yes, Phil, I've said that a couple of times to Victor on the way in.
1: Jesus, take the wheel.
0: Jesus.
8: I was in the back seat changing.
1: I suggest everybody listens to Old Town Road by Lil Nas.
0: Yes, okay.
1: Because it's got the lyric, I've got a fistful of condoms.
0: Oh, really?
1: And it's country.
0: Country?
1: Yeah. Seriously.
0: It's got a truck and a dog in it as well. Okay.
1: Yeah. Christine flogs it. And that song.
0: And that song. Boom, tish.
1: 2007, Britney Spears was ordered to hand over her two young children, to her former husband, Kevin Federline.
0: Oh, he's a dick.
1: By a judge in Los Angeles. The court ruled that Federline would be given custody of Sean Preston, 2 and 1 year old Jaden James, until further notice. Last month, Judge Scott Gordon had said Miss Spears showed a habitual, frequent and continuous use of controlled substances and alcohol. Have you seen the videos?
0: Mm-hmm.
1: The singer was ordered to undergo random drug and alcohol tests twice a week as part of her child custody.
0: Is she okay now?
1: No, she's not. Well, I haven't seen a video for a while.
0: Okay. Now, on this day in 2006, British singer-songwriter Katie Malal entered the Guinness Book of Records for playing the deepest underwater concert. That's what you want to do.
1: Yeah.
0: Malal entered the Guinness Book of Records for playing the deepest underwater concert. That's what you want to do.
1: Yeah.
0: It took place

0: L. McPherson too.
1: He did too. Did he?
0: And so it goes, yeah.
2: Mm.
0: Their breakup.
1: He's got away with penis.
2: 2003, a pair of trousers worn in 1984 by the late Queen star Freddie Mercury was sold to the Hard Rock Cafe for £4,230.
0: You know what? That doesn't seem a lot of money.
1: No.
0: For a pair of...
2: 2003.
1: Well, yeah, it's pounds but, too, fellas.
0: But
1: pounds.
0: It's still Freddie's jocks.
2: Christie's auction of pop memorabilia. A wooden sculpture of a cupboard designed by John Lennon claimed the highest price of the day, £28,200.
1: £28,200.
2: Is it pounds? Yes. Hundreds of items related to the Beatles, the Rolling Stones and Jimi Hendrix also went under the hammer.
0: What was the Rat Rats?
1: What?
0: You said the Beatles, the Rat Rats, Rolling Stones.
1: The Rat Rats.
0: Rat Rats. I had that first single.
1: We're all pressuring her.
0: No.
2: Yes.
0: No, yeah. Listen, we haven't had to cock tonight.
1: No.
0: No, she's been doing good. Because you know who's not here.
2: Yes.
1: 2003, police were called to a suspect burglary at the Los Angeles house of Courtney Love's former boyfriend and ex-manager Jim Barber in the early hours. Miss Love was picked up in the street outside and detained because she's with officers noting Miss Love's behaviour was consistent with being under the influence of a controlled substance.
0: And that's raising its ugly head again.
1: Yeah, shortly after her arrest, Miss Love was taken to hospital with suspected drug overdose. She loves him.
0: They're really pushing the fact that Kurt was...
1: a heroin addict.
0: Murdered.
1: Oh, by her, because she's a heroin addict.
0: Yeah, who knows?
1: They all are.
0: It was on this day in 2002, Adam Ant escaped a prison sentence after a judge ruled that an incident in which he threatened drinkers with a replica pistol. I am a highway... What was the line?
1: I am a highway dandy man.
0: Yes, there you go. It was a result of mental illness. Oh, the 1980s pop star had been voluntarily having psychiatric treatment since the incident. And is that still out there touring?
1: Have you seen it?
0: Yeah, he looks a bit like...
1: good two choos.
0: Mate, it can't be any worse than bloody buzzy buzzy bup, zitty bup.
1: Oh, that's horrible too.
0: Yeah, isn't it? Yeah.
1: See, that's watch kids. Just watch these guys. Go look up Adam Ant performing now. Go look up Diamond David Lee Roth performing now.
0: Yes.
1: And then don't do drugs.
0: Don't do drugs.
1: Seriously.
0: Don't.
1: Well, don't do drugs all your life.
0: No. Cut out before they kick in too much. Look at
1: us. Do them in your 50s. Don't do them when you're young.
3: Also in 2002, Robbie Williams signed the most lucrative British record deal in history when he signed with EMI for £80 million.
0: Wow.
3: Asked what he was going to do with the money, Robbie said, I'm going to count it all. Maybe put a second roof on the trailer.
2: In 2001, actor Kevin Spacey hosted Come Together, a night for John Lennon's words and music at New York's Radio City Music Hall. Performers include Alanis Morissette, Moby's, Stone Temple Pilots and the Dave Matthews Band.
0: Mm.
2: The evening was closed with those present singing Give Peace a Chance.
0: Well, I read something recently about Dave Matthews Band too, some incident or...
1: All things given, Kevin Spacey hosting Come Together could mean a totally different thing.
0: Is he still on the out or is he back?
1: Yeah, oh, he's trying.
0: Okay.
1: He's trying to get back.
3: Very trying.
1: Yes. Sorry, Phil, you're going to have to do that one too. Pearl Jam show in Hatford, Connecticut ended in a riot when mass fighting broke out.
0: 141.
1: Among 30,000 strong crowd.
0: Ah,
1: there was Pearl Jam. Go figure.
0: No, anyway, in 1995, Oasis released their second album, What's the Story, Morning Glory, which ended the UK charts at number one. The album has gone to sell over 18 million copies worldwide and won awards for the British album last 30 years. Now, listen, what happens now? There's no such thing as albums.
1: There kind of is because vinyl's still pretty big.
0: But not as much as it was then.
1: No, but you could still, you could get stuff on vinyl. Mm-hmm. I don't know. There's a vinyl industry.
0: Mm-hmm.
1: So you still get the albums, Phil.
0: Yeah.
3: Also in 1995, Nick Cave and the Bad Seeds and Kylie Minogue released the duet Where the Wild Roses Grow.
1: Good song.
3: The song later won 1996 ARIA Awards Single of the Year, Song of the Year and Best Pop Release.
1: And I saw them perform it live
0: and
1: together.
0: That's an album that you can get, the guy that passed away.
1: You sent it to me, Conway Savage.
0: Yes.
1: His stuff was good. He was, because he's German and he's out there.
0: Yeah.
1: He was a bad seed. He was the one that sang with him on the Weeping song.
0: Yeah, yeah.
1: Yeah.
0: Mate, I'm into that music.
1: Oh, good.
2: In 1986, Ellen Reed breaks up with her beau, Alex P. Keaton.
0: Oh, yes.
2: With a soundtrack provided by Billy and the Beaters.
0: Before he got a leg over, too.
2: The NBC switchboard lights up.

0: The request for the name of the tune, and at this moment is reissued by Rhino Records, becoming the label's first and only gold single.
1: You know what? I was one of those people that, what's the name of that song? Because somebody said to me, oh, it's one of the old rhythm and blues people. No, it was Billy
0: and the Beatles.
2: It was written. It was all written for the show, wasn't it?
1: Yeah, but it was a great song. Yeah, and we used to play it a lot. So, 143.
2: 1983, Welsh singer Bonnie Tyler.
1: Oh, yes, dead.
2: She dead. Was number one in the US charts with the Gene Steinman written and produced track Total Eclipse of My Fart. It made her the only Welsh artist to score the US. I don't like that song either.
1: Anyway, 1982, Musical Youth. Most of them are dead now too, I think.
2: Pastor Ducci.
1: Yeah, the group were made up of Birmingham schoolboys, 11 to 16. The song was a cover of the Mighty Diamonds song called Pass the Coochie. Sort of has a different meaning, doesn't it?
2: Yeah, no.
1: A slang term for cannabis smoking pipe. And the words were changed to avoid the song being banned for drug references.
3: Also in 1982, Dire Straits started the four-week run at number one on the UK album charts with Love Over Gold.
1: Okay. My first ever CD.
2: Great song. So there's a thing on the interwebs going around of them playing that song live, one of the last gigs they did just recently. And
1: Love Over Gold.
2: Yeah. And the guitar in it is just subtle. It's unbelievable. You can hear every little nuance. And he's singing. It's really good. If you just looked up that, and it'll probably come up, Love Over Gold. It's awesome.
1: Thank you for the tip.
2: Oh, sorry. It's Brothers in Arms.
1: Jesus Christ.
0: 1982, Peter Gabriel and Steve Hackett joined their former bandmates in Genesis for a one-time benefit performance at the Milton Keynes Bowl in Buckinghamshire, England, to help raise money for Gabriel's WOMAD project, World of Music, Arts and Dance.
1: Lovely. 1982, it's a very popular year, this one.
2: 82, John Cougar started a four-week run at number one, John Cougar, Melon Chomp, on the US singles charts with Jack and Diane, Little Diddy, his first US number one and number 25 hit.
1: Let it rock, let it roll.
2: Sucking on chili dogs outside the tasty freeze.
1: Let the Bible belt come and save our soul. Okay. Hold on to 16 as long as you can.
2: Changes come around real soon, make us women and men. Your balls drop.
1: Yep, they do. In the back seat of a car. We're all there.
2: Sucking on a chili dog.
1: Well, no. El Rancho driving, buddy. 1982 at San Diego Jack Murphy Stadium. Recording artist Vicky Carr. Oh, Vicky Carr. Ships in the night. 43,077 fans sing enthusiastic rendition of Happy Birthday before the Padres game. The Atlanta celebrating Ray Kroc.
3: Hey.
1: Asshole. Ray Kroc's 80th birthday.
3: He's a legend.
2: Kroc's Rock.
1: As part of the fun, the San Diego Chicken and Ronald McDonald pop out of a giant cake.
2: What's the San Diego Chicken? I want to know what the San Diego Chicken is.
1: I want to know what Ronald McDonald's doing in the cake with him. Ray Kroc.
3: Fantastic.
1: Hubby's burning.
3: Great bloke.
1: Hubby's in one of those quick... Right.
3: Finally, in 1981, the police...
1: Hang on.
3: Oh, you finished?
1: Yeah, yeah.
3: Right.
1: I think I had enough.
3: Mocking my legend. 1981, the police went on to number one on the UK album chart with Ghost in the Machine, the band's third number one LP. The album produced a highly successful singles, Every Little Thing She Does Is Magic, Invisible Sun,
2: better song,
3: and Spirits in the Material World.
2: Good song, too.
1: Good song.
0: Mm-hmm. In 1980, Laville Degree from the soul group The Whispers started a two-year prison sentence in Boron, California for his part in diamond robbery.
1: Very good.
2: What's diamond robbery?
1: I don't know.
2: Stealing diamonds. The body of Elvis in 1977 mother Gladys were removed from the cemetery where they were buried into Graceland after an unsuccessful attempt was made to body snatch the coffin.
1: And you know what? They still have that as a tourist spot where you can go and see where Elvis spent a week.
0: Yes, you can.
1: Have you been there?
0: I have driven past it. I didn't get out of the point? Bus. I don't know.
2: Seriously, someone tried to dig him up.
3: Were you one of the stalkers?
0: No.
2: She had the shovel.
0: I stayed in the bus, okay?
2: Yeah, the shovel.
1: She's written on the fence like a real, you know.
0: And I'll be doing that again too. Oh.
1: On this day, 76, Joe Cocker appeared in NBC's Saturday Night Live. He performed a duet of Feeling All Right with John Belushi, which Belushi does a memorable Cocker imitation. Belushi performed his exaggerated, spastic imitation of Cocker. The crowd goes nuts, and Cocker Famir with Bellucci's tribute to him claims that since my band likes it, I'm happy as a pig in shit.
3: Classy. 1971, Rod Stewart started the 5-week run at number one on the US single chart with Maggie May and Reason to Believe. His first solo number one. Stewart's album Every Picture Tells a Story also started the 4-week run on this day at number one on the UK and the US charts.
2: That's a sing-along.
3: Yeah. Maggie.
0: In 1970, Pink Floyd released their fifth and first UK number one album, Atom Heart Mother, in the UK. The original album cover shows a cow standing in a pasture with no text nor any other clue as to what might be on the record.
1: I've got it.
0: Storm Thorgerson.
1: I know him well.
0: Thorgerson, yeah. Inspired by Andy Warhol's famous cow wallpaper, has said that he simply drove out into a rural area near Potter's Bar, England, and photographed the first cow he saw. The cow's owner identified her name as Lulu Bell the Third.
3: Who's a real cutie.
1: Ended up on a barbecue.
2: Fantastic udders. 1967, all six members of the Grateful Dead were busted in by California narcotics agents for possession of marijuana at the group's 710 Ashbury Street house in San Francisco, California. They should have looked it.
1: And we're going to finish this up right now because we're running out of time. Oh. 1965, the McCoys were at number one in the US singles charts with Hang On Sloopy. Number five in the UK, were re-released by Andrew Ullman's new immediate label. The song was first released by The Vibrations called My Girl Sloopy. And that's it for On This Day in Musical History.
3: Good.
1: Thank you very much. Let's get back into some music now because the night is getting away from us and we've got to beat the traffic. So here is The Police with Miss Gradenko.
2: Oh, very good. You're not well, Mrs. Gradenko.
1: Mm.

0: That's where I want to be.
1: Yeah, me too.
2: Well, we were many miles away a couple of weeks ago, Steve. 1,500. Not miles, kilometres. Of course, what did Sting say about this album, Pete?
1: He said this was... He split the band after this album.
2: Yeah.
1: Because he said, we'll never top it. They did five albums.
2: Yeah.
1: And he said, this is the life of a good rock band.
2: Yep.
1: We'll never get any better. And they hated each other's guts by the end of it anyway.
2: Yeah.
1: So,
2: yeah. Oh!
1: Oh!
0: What the shit?
2: Shave my testicles and call me Deidre.
1: Hello, Susan.
2: Oh. It's with a heavy heart that we must leave you now. Be careful on the roads, kids. Yes. You know, don't become a statistic.
1: DDs.
2: DDs.
0: Put a brick under the accelerator.
2: Stop, revive, drive, have a cup of tea.
0: Yep.
2: You know, Tim pull Tam. Off to the side, have a bat, I don't care, whatever gets you through the stresses of driving.
0: Tim Tam, do
2: don't
0: a few,
2: do it while you're driving.
0: Do a few
2: no.
0: lines.
2: No. It's very messy, as I found out with Sting. Anyway.
0: No one was using the right-hand side.
2: Don't touch your knob. We will be back next week. Who knows what we're going to be doing. But let's have Sting do the close tonight. Here we go. Where are you, Stinger?
3: Well, thank you, listeners, for being with us and being ever so patient as we struggled through the last 3 hours of that show.
2: Oh, three hours felt like it.
3: That our time has passed, so be good to all of you boys and girls. Until next week, Peru, and don't forget to knock the clock.
2: Thank you, Stinger.

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2: 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The Night Shift.

0: It's late at night. The moon is out. All is quiet. In the silence, there is a night shift. The night shift.
1: Oh, thank you, Billy. And good evening, number 40. To the night shift with Phil Saville, taking you through for the next 2 hours with some great late night music. I hope you're going to enjoy it. So, you know, turn the lights down low, make yourself a nice cup of tea like I have. Or if you want something a bit stronger, that's fine too. But for the next 2 hours, we're going to ease you into the night with, as I said, some great songs that you may have heard before, maybe the first time. So whatever it is, I'm sure you're going to enjoy the show. We're going to start off with a great song all the way back from 1974, Rene Geyer, and a beautiful song called It's a Man's Man's World, The Night Shift.

0: As you lay down to rest tonight, remind yourself, you're doing better than you think. You've carried heavy moments with quiet strength and handled challenges with more grace than you realize. Be gentle with yourself. Great things take time, and real growth is built one day at a time, not all at once. 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Tomorrow brings a brand new chance to keep moving, keep building, and keep shining. The Night Shift.
1: Yes, sir.

0: Royce and Murphy.
1: Night of the Dancing Flame.
0: And the dance, Night of the Dancing Flame from 2005. What an incredible song that is. With the industrial backing of tools and stuff. She has a very interesting story about that. She wrote that when she was in Ibiza. We were on a beach in northern Ibiza. The name escapes me right now. But there's these hippie festivals every full moon in summer. And it's quite sleazy, actually. There are all these Vaseline-clad girls dancing around a fire and these sleazy, guru-like older men playing bongos and watching on. So, interesting. I thought being, you know, dancing around a fire covered in Vaseline would not be a good thing. It's quite flammable. But anyway, it's a great song, and you should look out for some of her other stuff. That's Royceen Murphy. We had Ali Palmer, who's a bit of a surfer, with her hit Runaway With Me, 2016. And being a surfer, that's all about good vibes on a hot summer's day spent in the ocean. And Renee Geyer with It's a Man's Man's World from 1974. Great singer and sadly missed. I hope you enjoyed that bracket of music this evening.

And just settling into a lovely cup of tea at the moment. Lights are down low in the studio. And it's just you and me listening tonight. And I'm enjoying it. So time for some Rusted Root. This is a great song all the way back from 1992. Send Me On My Way. It's an interesting lyric. In fact, I only attended a funeral not so long ago and this was one of the songs played. So it's got some great words and we'll talk about it after the bracket. The Night Shift. Phil Savelle. Easing you into the night.

Wayuha, wakare no jimi. To meet is the beginning of parting. This phrase reflects the bittersweet nature of human relationships when people meet. It inevitably sets the stage for a future goodbye. It's a reminder to cherish the moments spent together, as all connections are transient in the grand flow of life. The night shift.

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You can't be friends. Todd Rundgren there from all the way back from 1977. A little song that he wrote about his longtime companion who he had a falling out with, B.B. Buell. And he did all the instruments and backing tracks of that particular song, but I don't think it worked on her. That's an interesting thing. From 1981, we had somebody who's knocking. Terry Gibbs, what an incredible voice she has. I don't know if she's still out there doing it, but that was sort of a great hit for her. And we started off from 1992, Rusted Root. And as I said, a song that some people choose as a going out song, a bit of a, you know, with a high spirit to it. It's been in a lot of TV and movies. Pie in the Sky, Matilda, Party of Five, Ice Age, Race to the Sun, Maid, New Girl, Big Mouth, and even the cartoon Rick and Morty, which is one of my faves. So, yeah, I hope you enjoyed that bracket. As we progress into the night, I hope you're enjoying the music. You've got the lights down low and, you know, you're just enjoying the tracks as we play them. A couple of shows ago, I did a song by Kirsty MacColl called In These Shoes from 2000, and I mentioned the fact that it heavily samples the song Spanish Grease, a track written by Willie Bobo and Melvin Lasty from 1965. I thought I'd play both of those tonight so you can get a real feel for it. I really miss her. She was a great artist and unfortunately killed in a motor boat accident when she was hit while diving. Very, very sad story. Well, it's not. It's a criminal story because the person that killed her got away with it, lock, stock and barrel. But you can read about that online if you wish. In These Shoes...

Strange, isn't it? You know yourself better than anyone else, yet you crumble at the words of someone who hasn't even lived a second of your life. Focus on your own voice. It's the only one that matters. The Night Shift.

Dr. John and the Roots Gospel Voices of Mississippi. And you can lean on me, brother, with my everlasting arms. What a feel-good song that is, eh? Oh, yeah. Get in contact with your spirit. We started there with Christy McCall's In These Shoes, followed up with the song that basically gave him the backing track, Spanish Grease, with Willie Bobo and Melvin Lasty, all the way back from 1965. And, of course, a great little bracket. Hope you enjoyed that one, as I enjoyed presenting it for you. As we're still in the first hour of the night shift, easing you into the night, Phil Savelle needing another cup of tea, I think. But night shift on radio is a very interesting time, and there's been some great movies based on this particular time slot, even overnight. And we talk about Play Misty For Me. I mean, there's been some great movies based on this particular time slot, even overnight. And we talk about Play Misty For Me quite regularly.

0: but now is the Penguin Cafe Orchestra with a little number called Telephone and Rubber Band, and it's the playing of the end of the movie with a lot of dialogue over it, and it really explains about the announcer very, very well, the night shift.
1: You come on down these parts, fellow. You start telling people their business and insulting their race, you end up like champagne, I'll tell you that right now.
2: I listened to his show the night that he was killed. There was this drug-crazed kid bothering him. When people smoke that crack stuff, they go berserk, you know. I hope they catch that kid.
3: But they ought to listen to that show. He was on the edge. I didn't think he was going to get shot or anything, but that show was strange.
1: I mean, I got to be on his show, you know, like the last day. That was his last show, you know. I feel kind of like my whole life is different, you know. Like I'm kind of blessed, but kind of like I told Barry, you know. I mean, hey, life is just kind of like a big party thrown by God. And I'm the new Toastmaster, Bear.

0: Like Barry always said, if you didn't like him, turn him off. They didn't have to kill him.
1: And I think that young boy that had come in here on the show, I think he did it. Now I tell you how I feel about it. I think that if you steal something, they ought to cut your hands off. If you rape somebody, they ought to cut you know what off. That's just, I think they ought to kill him.
2: I never called him.
1: He took it.
2: And now I'm sorry. He never even hung up on me.
3: I miss him. You know how when you have a cast on your arm and they cut it off and you miss having it? You know, he was like a cast on my arm. I miss him.
4: He was like a hot fudge sundae with fresh pecans. Now, I knew I shouldn't listen to him because he always got me so god dang riled up till I was like to smash my radio.
5: He did a whole
4: right
5: show once on which way to roll your toilet paper, over or under. People responded for hours. Some got so angry they hung up.
6: I called almost every night. I loved Barry. Didn't care much for the fellow who answered the phone, though. You know, he always forgot I was waiting on the line.
1: Didn't I read he was having some kind of problem with his wife?
7: Yes, he was insensitive and nasty, but he was a strong masculine presence on the radio.
8: Why would anyone do such a thing? Oh, well, there's another bright star in God's heaven.
9: My view is that you don't give a group like the neo-Nazis access to the airways like he did. Basically, I couldn't stand Barry Champlain.
10: I was in love with his voice.
6: I was in love with his voice.
11: He was in love with his own voice.
12: My first thought was that I couldn't believe anyone could hate him that much. Disagree or dislike, but not hate him, not kill him. My second thought was that he always wondered if there was a God. Barry said that he had to wait until the evidence was in. Now you know, Barry. Now you know.
13: Now we know that whatever the law says, it speaks to those who are under the law so that every mouth may be stopped. And the whole world may be held accountable to God.
14: The world is crazy, crazy. Barry was rude, but he was a funny guy too. He insulted my muffin when I called, but that is why we have freedom of speech.
15: I hope that when they remember Barry, they remember what he said and not the style in which he said it.
2: It was karmic. You just can't put out that much bad karma without it coming back at you.
16: Barry and I worked together for over 7 years. And whenever you threatened him over the air, man, he'd stick it right back in your face. It was like his dick was flapping in the wing and he'd like to see if he could get an erection. The guy had a little dick, but he liked to flap it out there. And then they cut it off, and now he's dead. I don't know if you understand that analogy, but it's the clearest one I can make.
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The Unthanks from 2015 and a song about a magpie. A bit different to the Australian magpie. I didn't realise that they had them over there in England. Someone might be able to give me some information about that. But a beautiful, haunting song. Great late night song. The harmonies are just incredible and the drone behind it is remarkable. As I said, from 2015. Davy Dodds wrote it back in 1979 as a folk song. And, of course, it's the explores the magpie as an omen in folklore. The chorus is based on a nursery rhyme. Didn't know that. In the middle there, we had Monica Martin with a song for you from 2023. Of course, written by Leon Russell. Interesting fact, I didn't realise this, but we're going to hear a few songs from Monica tonight. They've just all sort of lined up. Stars must be, the planets must be aligning, but we've got a few songs from her tonight. And, of course, from that great movie, Talk Radio from 1988, and the Penguin Cafe Orchestra with Telephone and Rubber Band. And, if you're into radio and would like to see a good movie, it's quite good. So check that one out. Almost through with the first hour of the night shift tonight, and hope you're enjoying the music. Going to do a classic now, some Pink Floyd from the Animal album. A song called Dogs originally was titled You've Got to Be Crazy, and this is all the way back from 1977, so enjoy this one. The Night Shift. Phil Savelle.

0: Zivun wo taisetsu ni shinasai. 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The night shift.
1: Get them down, put them down, get the people on their knees, doing just what they like, just exactly as they please.

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0: hear that?
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1: Brian and he's a whiskey drinker. 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
0: Guess what I'm gonna try to do. If I ain't got no money, I'll rob, steal, bun, beg, borrow it too. I'm gonna try to get you some whiskey. I want you to have a very fine time. If I can't get you scotch and bourbon, Lord, I sure ain't gonna offer you no wine. Oh, Sam Hopkins, I'm so glad you in my town. I want you to drink and have your fun until the deal goes down.

Ooh, blues legend there. Lightnin' Hopkins and the Blues Summit. That was remastered back in 1995. Can't tell you when it was originally recorded. But also on that recording, we had Brownie McGee, we had Big Joe Williams and Sonny Terry. And just blues legends. And I hope you enjoyed that one. In the middle, we had from the Ned Kelly soundtrack, a track there, a beautiful track written by Reg Livermore, actually. When he wrote that back in 1972 while he was basically touring with Hair, and then obviously went on to Jesus Christ Superstar. So they did a concept album which had people on it such as John English's Ned Kelly, Trevor White, John Paul Young, and Livermore as Sergeant Hair, and along with Janice Slater as Ma Kelly. I went and saw it. It didn't do that well, and it's still out there and available for any musical societies that want to give it a crack. It should be. It's a great Australian musical written by one of the great Australian legends, Reg Livermore. And we started off with Dogs from 1977, the Pink Floyd album Animals. And what a great track that was. So anyway, as I said, Dogs, get them down, and ain't nothing like whiskey on a night like tonight. And I could probably do one. Because I'm starting to ramble, kids. Sorry about that. I need a hot toddy. So much so, I'll improve it now by playing some Bert Camford. Bert passed away in 1980, and this is his version of Bye Bye Blues. We've also got some more of Monica Martin in here, and in the middle, in the sandwich of it, Roger Miller with a great closing song of John Laws, Let Me Be, or Less of Me, sorry. You get that right, but you'll know it once you hear it. Here's Bert, The Night Shift.

The best way to end something is to let it starve. No response, no action, no altercations, just don't feed it. That's where the true power lies. The night shift.

Monica Martin again, this time from 2019. Don't Think Twice, It's All Right, the Bob Dylan song. In the middle there, we had Roger Miller, Less of Me. That came out in 1968 and, as we said, was John Law's closing song for all his shows. John said of it, it's the Ten Commandments in the song, truly inspirational. If the human race lived by the basic credo, we would have no more wars, disputes, happiness and peace would be ours. And we started off with an interesting track there from Bert, of course, Bert Kampfert, and a little number called Bye Bye Blues. You know, he wrote Strangers in the Night, Donkershane, Moon Over Naples, and of course, Swinging Safari. All great songs. Oh, yeah, and the night's getting away from us. Let's get into some more music now. Ah, Rodriguez. What a great singer he is, and very famous in Australia, but America forgot all about him, thought he was dead. The Night Shift. Easing you into the night with Rodriguez.

Your impact on other people is bigger than you think. Someone still giggles when they think of that funny thing you said. Someone still smiles when they think of the compliment you gave them. Someone silently admires you. The advice you give has made a difference for people. The support and love you've offered others has made someone's day. Your input and opinions have made someone think twice. You're not insignificant and forgotten. Your existence makes a positive difference, whether you see it or not. The Night Shift.

0: Wolfmon, featuring, you guessed it, Monica Martin there from 2022. Floor Cry with Happy Together, the old Turtles number from 2017, and all the way back from 1970, Rodriguez with Sugar Man. You know, he sold more records in South Africa than Elvis, and unfortunately passed away in 2023 after being rediscovered by the Americans. Let's slip into our last bracket now for you kids. Here's some George Harrison.
1: And again. One, a two, a one, two, three.
0: The Night Shift.

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I don't want to sit waiting for universal happiness, I want to live myself. 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Fyodor Dostoevsky. 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
1: Doubt thou the stars are fire, doubt that the sun doth move, doubt truth to be a liar, but never doubt I love. 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

0: you too, Chris Isaak. Black Flowers from 2011. We had in the middle there Mark Knopfler, or Knopfler, from 2002 with Quality Shoe. What a good song that is. It's a song about life and up and down. And, of course, all the way back from 1991, George Harris with Harrison with that beautiful song Between the Devil and the Deep Blue Sea, one of my all-time favourites. Hope you enjoyed it. As we wrap up the night shift, that's it for another week. Join me again next week. We'll do it all again. So settle back and enjoy the rest of your night. And bye-bye for now.
1: Stars shining bright above you.
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1: 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Today we look back on Sunday celebration at St. Raphael's Church in Marylands, where the Slovenian community gathered to mark the Feast of St. Raphael, honour marriage jubilees and bid heartfelt farewell to Pater Darko as he concludes his decades of dedicated service to Slovenians in Australia. As usual, you'll hear the story and word of the week and plenty of Slovenian music. Today's program was prepared by Tanya, Branko, Kristina and Zach. Firstly, the main news stories of the week in Slovenia prepared by the program Slovenians Around the World on Radio Slovenia. Following that, Zach Lamar will share the week in Slovenian sport.

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1: Dobro jutro and welcome to the latest sporting news. I'm Zach Lamar, and to start off this week, we're going to delve into the world of volleyball. Slovenian's men's volleyball team have finished fourth at the European Championship after losing to Finland in straight sets in the bronze medal match in Milan. The Finns won 3-0, taking the sets 25-23, 25-20 and 29-27 in front of almost 6,000 spectators. Slovenia therefore missed out on a medal for the first time since 2019, while Finland claimed their first ever European Championship medal. Slovenia had reached semi-finals for the fourth consecutive tournament, but after losing to Poland, they were unable to recover against a Finnish side that had already stunned Italy in the quarterfinals. Rok Mozic led Slovenia with 15 points, while Nik Mojanovic added 11. Finland's Noah Matila top scored with 19. The Slovenian players admitted it was simply one of those days, admitting that Finland were more decisive when the sets were on the line. Despite missing out on the medal, Slovenia's younger generation continues to establish itself as a serious force in European volleyball. Slovenia have picked up their first win in this year's UEFA Nations League, beating North Macedonia 2-0 at Stosice in Ljubljana. After last week's goalless draw with Scotland, Slovenia looked much more energetic from the start. Jan Vipotnik hit the crossbar inside the opening 2 minutes, but the hosts had to wait until the second half to break the deadlock. Sandi Lovric opened the scoring in the 55th minute with a composed finish from inside the box. Vipotnik then had the ball in the net again, but it was ruled out for offside. North Macedonia pushed forward late on, but Slovenia struck on the counter in the 83rd minute. Daniel Sturm found Aljosa Matko, who finished calmly for his first international goal. Jan Oblak was really tested, but made an important save late on to secure another clean sheet. Coach Boštjan Cezar praised his team's performance, but warned there was no time for euphoria. Slovenia now sits second in Group B1 with 4 points, behind Switzerland on 6. They face Switzerland away next on October 3rd before travelling to Scotland 3 days later. Lastly, Tadej Pogačar will not defend his European Championship title in Ljubljana on Sunday, ending speculation of a surprise return following his crash at the Vuelta a España. Pogačar suffered a broken collarbone and cervical fracture in the crash and underwent surgery in Barcelona. His UAE Team Emirates XRG team had already said his season was over, with manager Mauro Giannetti stressing that his recovery must come first. Pogačar reportedly wanted to race on home roads, but he was left out of Slovenia's final selection. Primož Roglič will instead lead the Slovenian team alongside Jan Tratnik, Matej Mohoric, Doman Novak, Luka Mezgec, Gal Gilva, Matevž Govekar and Jakub Omerzel. Roglič and Tratnik will also compete in the time trial next week. Pogačar won last year's European title, but Slovenia will now look for a new champion on home soil. Nasvidenje and join me next week to hear all the latest sporting news again. Have an amazing weekend.
2: And now for the weather in Sydney, according to the Weather Bureau. Sydney, showers are forecasted today. Temperatures will range from a low of 14 degrees to an expected high of 19 degrees. Liverpool, expect some showers today as well. Temperatures will range from a low of 12 degrees to an expected high of 20 degrees. And in Slovenia, according to the National Weather Service, Ljubljana will be a partly cloudy day. Temperatures range from a low of 5 degrees to an expected high of 21 degrees. And where are we heading today? Well, if you're planning a family cycling holiday in Slovenia, put the Paranzana around Izola on your list. This scenic trail follows a former narrow gauge railway line linking the Slovenian coast with the Croatian border. The route takes you through vineyards, olive groves, countryside and tunnels with beautiful views of the Adriatic. The section between Izola and Portorož is particularly family friendly, with manageable gradients and plenty of opportunities to stop along the way. Late September is an especially pleasant time to ride, with cooler temperatures than the height of summer. You can make the ride as long or short as you like and finish in Porto Roche for a swim, lunch or ice cream, and it's a relaxed way to see Slovenia's coast on two wheels.
3: Different two wheels this time.
2: Yeah, there's no motor there. It's a bit hard for me, but Walter, you know about this.
4: Yes, absolutely. We did that a few times. Look, it's a walking trail as well. So you can walk there, you can get off anywhere you want, either closer to Isola, up towards towards Porto Roche if you want to go, and anywhere in between.
5: And I think that day we did 30,000 steps, didn't we?
4: We did. We went to Beli Krish.
3: Yeah, and stopped for a cafe.
4: We tried. We tried to go for a cafe.
3: There's no cafe joints on the way?
4: At that time of evening, we actually went in the evening because the temperature was really hot there.
2: Mm. So nothing was open.
4: Well, by the time we actually got to where we wanted to go, we said, let's keep heading going home. And then we actually went to Isola and we went in a sladolet. It's much easier than a cafe, sorry.
3: Oh, well, I'll put that on your list and if anyone's heading out that way at the moment. And, we'll continue on with the rest of the show and go off to a music break.

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2: 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Next, you'll hear more about the special event at St. Raphael's last Sunday, celebrating the Feast Day of St. Raphael, Marriage Jubilees and the Farewell for Pater Darko, who left us this week and returned to Slovenia after almost 21 years. The day started with Holy Mass, which was presided by Pater Darko, Pater Simon Peter Berlitz, Australian Provincial Father Stephen Bliss and Father Andrew Granz. Following Mass, there was a special luncheon program prepared by the Pastoral Council that was also sponsored by HASA New South Wales. Attendance was from far and wide. Apart from the Slovenian community in Sydney, there were attendees from the communities in Wollongong, Canberra, as well as pastoral brothers from the local parishes of St. Margaret Mary's, the Croatian community and the Bishop of Parramatta. The Master of Ceremonies for the official program in the Father Valerian Jenko Hall was Irena Stariha. In the speeches section, the first was from the chairperson of the Pastoral Committee, who unfortunately could not be here in person, and Irena read it on her behalf, amongst which were these words.
3: Poslavljamo se od nekoga, ki je bil več, veliko več, kot naš duhovnik. 21 let je Pater Darko hodil ob strani naše skupnosti skozi vsa življenjska obdobja. 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
2: Next, the former Honorary Consul General of the Republic of Slovenia for New South Wales, Alfred Brežnik AM, spoke on behalf of the community.
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2: Next, Australian provincial Father Stephen Bliss spoke on behalf of his Franciscan brothers.
5: So Darko, on behalf of the of your Franciscan brothers, thank you for your 21 years of faithful ministry, your friendship, and your Franciscan presence. Every time we had a retreat in the Australian province, the very first friar who would always ring up and put his name down was Father Darko. You have shared the joys and sorrows of this community, and those photos are beautiful. And I was struck by the words on the wall way down the back. It says, memories forever. And Darko, remember that. It's not only this community that got memories, but I want you to look around the room. There's a lot of people in this room that not only love God, but they love you. And you take that love with you. You've shared in the joys and sorrows of this community. You leave behind many friendships and wonderful memories, but thank God we have Facebook and WhatsApp and all those things that, we all know that he loves his phone, so we look forward to continuing the contact. I particularly, though, want to thank you, the community, for your love, for your care and your support that you've given to Darko over these years. You have looked after one of our brothers so well, and I'm sure that he will find it. And I know, I probably shouldn't say this as explicitly as I am, but Darko is finding it very hard to say goodbye, as most men do. This year, as we mark 800 years since the death of St. Francis, we remember his words, and these words are so important. St. Francis said, "I have done what is mine to do. May Christ teach you what is yours to do." In other words, St. Francis said, "I've done all I can, and now it's up to you." And in many ways, my friends, that's what we're saying to you, is to pick up this community and show the leadership that you have over many years, but to show it in a very active way. Darko, you have done what was yours to do here in Sydney and beyond. This wonderful community, your task is to continue building on what Father Darko has helped nurture, your faith, your friendships, and your care for one another. So on behalf of the Franciscans in Australia, Darko, I say thank you for your fraternal outreach to us and your interest to whatever is happening in our province. You're always at our gatherings and retreats, and I thank you most importantly for your witness. You're a very humble witness, and I'm grateful for that. We wish you every blessings as you return to Slovenia. May the Lord grant you good health, happiness, and a little time to put your feet up, although knowing Franciscan life, I wouldn't count on that because Father Cyril tells me you're going to be flat out. Darko, thank you. You leave with our gratitude, our prayers and our affection, but please, during lunch, look around the room and feel the love.
2: And after lunch, we also heard from the Most Reverend Bishop of Parramatta, Vincent Long Van Nguyen.
6: It's a kind of a bittersweet moment for me to be here. I'm pleased to take part in this farewell luncheon for Father Darko, but I'm also sad that he's leaving us for beautiful Slovenia. We thank Father Darko for his 21 years of service to this community here at St. Raphael's. Father Darko is a very dedicated pastor, as testified by so many of you who are present here this afternoon and many more who are in communion with us. But Father Darko is also very engaged with his fellow clergy at Marylands, the Hermits of St. Paul, the Deanery, and even the broader diocesan presbyterate. Father Darko used to come to the clergy conferences and the clergy retreats that we have annually. So we'll miss him. And we express our heartfelt gratitude to him for not only his ministry of service and pastoral care of the people of God here at St. Raphael's, but for his being a witness to the Franciscan spirituality and charism. His simplicity, his availability, his gentle demeanor, the way he engages and cares for God's people. So, Darko, we pray that you be granted health, mind, body, and spirit, that your service will be blessed with fruitfulness wherever you are called to serve, whatever capacity you are to serve after this. For the years, the quality of your witness and service from the bottom of our hearts. Thank you, and God bless.
2: Around the hall in Harstown, New South Wales, under the leadership of Olga Lach, also prepared a pictorial exhibition of Pater Darko and many moments shared with the Slovenian community at St. Raphael's and the wider Slovenian community in New South Wales and beyond during his years amongst us. This exhibition was also prepared as a book for Pater Darko to take with him as a lasting memory of his time in Australia. During the program, a video presentation of Pater Darko's 21 years in Australia was also put together by Jordan Kovich and members of Haasa New South Wales. There was also a video message from a young third-generation proud Australian-Slovenian, Chloe Robich, who could not be there in person. Towards the end of the program, there are also gifts presented to Pater Darko from representatives of the community and Slovenian organisations, Triglav and Slovene Association Sydney. Before the cutting of the event cake that was donated by Dottoni Patisserie, everyone, of course, sang happy birthday to Pater Darko, which he celebrated during the week. And this event was truly a community effort, and we extend our heartfelt thanks to many volunteers whose time and generosity made the day a success through preparing and serving the lunch, displays and presentations, hall and church decorations, behind-the-scenes support, the floral arrangements, and, of course, serving drinks. They were Olga Konda, Jenny Staricha, Miriam Staricha, Veronica Konda, Elaine Boucher, Henry Staricha, Maria Konda, Peter Leal, Gail Smithson, David Smithson, Angelina Smithson, Diane Smithson, Lauren 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If we've inadvertently omitted anyone, please accept our sincere apologies and our gratitude. Altogether, you made this celebration something special that Pater Darko will remember for years to come. And to close this part of the segment, we will hear from the St. Raphael's Mixed Choir, along with Pater Darko, performing one of his favourite songs, Maria Skoživljanje, as they sang together in the programme in the hall on Sunday.

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2: What is happening in the Slovenian community in the coming weeks? Firstly, announcements from the Slovenian Mission, St. Raphael's in Marylands. Tomorrow, the 4th of October, is a 27th Sunday. The praying of the rosary will commence at 9 a.m, followed by Holy Mass at Marylands at 9:30 a.m, with Pater Simon Peter from Melbourne. Slovenian Mass will then be celebrated on the first Sunday of each month at 9:30 a.m, as well as on other occasions when announced, with an exception for November, where Holy Mass will be held on the 22nd of November. On All Saints Day, 1st of November, there will be Holy Mass at the Mausoleum in Rookwood at 10 a.m. The Mass will be celebrated by Provincial Father Stephen Bliss, who will also bless the newly renovated chapel. For the funerals of our deceased loved ones, please contact Pater Simon Peter on 0455 444 912. He will provide you with the necessary information and take the details for Misli. Funeral arrangements will be made with him and with the priests in your local parishes. Club Triglav invites you all to their Oktoberfest celebration on Sunday the 11th of October from 12 p.m. There will be a beer guessing competition and live music by the Alpine Echoes. For reservations, please contact the club. The Embassy of the Republic of Slovenia advised that on Sunday the 11th of October, Slovenia will hold a referendum day with four questions covering parliamentary inquiries, social assistance and work requirements, voting rights in local elections, and the funding of RTV Slovenia. A polling station will be open at the Embassy of the Republic of Slovenia in Canberra for eligible voters living in Australia. For voting information, please visit the Slovenian Election Commission or e-government website.

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2: Welcome back, everyone. You're tuned into the voice of Slovenian Australian Sydney on 89.3 2GLF. We're stepping into the second hour of Bar Cafe here in the first week of October. And yes, somehow Christmas is already creeping up on us. Terrifying, really. One minute you're packing winter clothing away, the next you're being emotionally blackmailed by the supermarket tinsel. And speaking of spring, Sydney has decided not to participate today. Whatever this weather is, it's definitely not the warm, gentle October vibe we ordered. But that's all right. We'll do our best to inject some humour and a few interesting stories into this very confusing Saturday morning. Your voices for this hour are Branko, Tanya, Christina and Walter. And if you're wondering where Andrew is, well, apparently he's on leave again. And at this point, we're starting to think he's running some kind of underground leave accumulation program. Either that or he's hiding from us. Honestly, both seem plausible. So settle in. This is Bar Cafe. Dobro jutro, everybody.
3: Dobro jutro.
4: Živjo, si skupe.
5: Dobro jutro.
3: Are you running a leave accumulation thing? Water. Where is this coming from? You're making these things up.
2: I'm trying to be creative in, you know, it's very hard. This is not easy.
4: I'm not going to comment on that.
2: No, good. I'm glad you're not.
3: Yeah. I was going to say Andrew would just be kind of going, what? I don't think he would even comment on that today. Oh, but yes, it is October. Can you believe?
2: Unbelievable.
3: How many weekends till Christmas? I think I read someone online. There's eight Saturdays till Christmas. Or something ridiculous.
5: Gosh,
3: whatever it is.
2: I have to start planning the Christmas lunch and some of the cook in that place now at home.
5: Oh my goodness, I can't believe
3: something
5: it's
3: crazy. So your Christmas lights are ready to go? Just flip the switch?
2: Yeah, I've tested them.
3: Oh, you tested them already?
2: They're good to go.
5: Oh, my goodness.
2: The birds haven't chewed the wires and the mice haven't chewed anything. They're good to go.
5: That's good.
2: I even because I cleaned out the Bagola area now, got rid of a lot of stuff, and the Christmas lights are working there too. They haven't been used for a while, so.
3: There you go.
2: Front and back, working.
5: Wow.
2: All ready to go.
3: You're all ready.
2: I'm ready to go.
3: Nice.
5: My list is ready.
3: I ain't got a list. I need a list.
5: I know, of all the people. And then I put what I'm getting, what I'm thinking. So that's done. Just got to go and do it now.
3: No, it's too many other things to deal with first.
4: It's the 1st of October, guys.
5: Yeah.
4: Come on.
5: No, you got to be organised.
4: It's not Christmas. It's October.
5: You think it is Christmas the way out there.
2: You walk into the shops.
5: Yeah, you think it is Christmas.
2: You think it's Christmas. In some places.
4: Yes. You can turn around and walk straight out.
3: I mean, ignore it.
2: Mm. I went into Kmart.
5: Yes.
2: You know, as our mums used to say, Kmart. And they've already got Christmas stuff. You know, as soon as you walk in, it's there in front of you.
3: I've had them in Bunnings for weeks now.
5: Yes, that's right.
3: I don't go to Kmart, but I go to Bunnings.
4: Well, I bumped into one of the aisles is all to do with, what's that, American Halloween?
2: Oh, yeah.
4: It's
5: Costco.
3: Yeah, that's first in a couple of weeks' time. Yeah. At the end of the month.
4: I think that's gazumped Christmas.
3: Well, that's come now, and then it'll, you know, okay, we've put a little area here for the Halloween and everything else for Christmas. Yeah.
4: So we'll talk about that next month. So let's not worry about it. It's October.
3: Bit early.
5: Bit early.
2: Wow. Okay, boss.
3: Oh, we've been told.
2: We've been told.
3: Who let him in?
5: He did.
2: We let the front door open again. We've got a problem.
4: I put my big toe in there.
3: But it is a long weekend.
5: Mm-hmm.
3: This weekend, and we're going to change our clocks tomorrow.
2: Fantastic.
3: Yeah, love, so it's going to be dark. Saving. It's going to be dark again when we get up in the morning.
4: Can you believe The Queenslanders are still carrying on about that extra hour. What are we going to do?
5: Well, they're even saying do half. They're saying even just do half an hour.
3: Why do half an hour?
5: That's what some people are saying up there.
4: What does the rest of the world do? Do they take an hour? Or you take
5: each
4: nothing?
5: To their own.
3: Yeah, but, whatever. It is what it is. But anyway, we'll wake up in the dark again tomorrow because it'll be, but we'll have more light in the evening.
5: Correct.
3: We'll be able to do things.
5: So after work, yes, you can
3: so
5: do
3: you
5: everything.
3: So you have to do more stuff outside in the shed for longer in the evening.
5: And then you'll have the weekend for yourself. That never happens.
3: Sorry, what? When?
4: I'm just worried about that extra hour. You'll have to put more sunscreen on, eh? Oh, sorry, that's for a Queenslander.
3: Not initially, yeah. But later on in a couple of months' time once the sun
4: I would just
3: goes
4: like
3: for a lot
4: the whole
3: longer.
4: Eastern seaboard to be on one time zone. It'd be really good. Unless you don't, if you don't fly to Queensland, it doesn't matter really. But
3: oh, but it's all over Australia. It's not just that. It's, Perth will now be
5: that's
3: 3
5: right.
3: hours because that'll change
5: right.
3: either. And it'll be, South Australia does, Northern Territory doesn't.
5: That's right.
3: Queensland doesn't.
5: About four,
3: we do.
5: Yeah.
3: So there's more time zones.
4: Yeah, but some states don't matter.
3: Some of them are not states.
4: No, that's right.
3: To be honest.
4: Did I say that out loud?
2: Yes, you did.
3: This is why we should not let him in the door.
2: We shouldn't.
3: I don't know what's going on here. But the other important thing we should mention with obviously a long weekend is double demerits.
5: Yes.
3: Obviously, until
4: past the
3: until a Monday night.
5: Monday night, yes.
2: Won't
5: yes.
2: be riding this weekend.
3: Just in case.
2: I got the speed out of me on Wednesday. Ooh, the boys.
3: There you go.
2: It's supposed to be a leisurely ride with this group of
5: old people.
2: Listen, you know.
3: I thought they were telling you they were going slow.
5: Yeah.
2: I've picked the wrong group.
5: Oh, that's the second group. Yeah, that's the other
2: group.
5: There's
2: two groups. There's the easy riders. I've got to try the easy riders, see how slow.
5: You won't be happy.
2: But, yeah. Anyway, it's a lot of fun.
3: Yeah. But importantly as well, we should mention, if you're ringing Slovenia for this month, it'll be a 9-hour difference.
5: Correct.
3: Now because we've gone forward and they haven't.
5: That's right.
3: Gone backwards
5: that's
3: yet.
5: That's right.
3: So if you're ringing them, it's an extra hour. So don't be waking up anybody.
5: Oh, that's happened.
3: Until the end of the month
5: that's
3: when
5: right.
3: they put their clocks back.
5: Yeah, that's
3: then it'll
5: right.
3: be 10 hours. But
2: good news, I've got my barbecue back. We talked about this a few weeks ago.
3: The one that was broken?
2: Yeah, I've got that's in the tip.
3: Okay.
2: I've got my old one working again. Pulled it apart.
3: You had two barbecues?
2: Yeah.
5: Yeah.
2: Hey. Well, the one I pulled in the tip, when we put the air conditioning in, the duct, they gave it to me as a prize sort of thing. So I started using it because it was portable. So, but the old one was built into the brickwork and that. So
3: that
2: I pulled that apart.
3: You fixed
2: it. It's working. So I'm going to.
3: Si po bravo.
2: Yep.
5: When are we coming to your place for barbecue?
3: When's barbecue?
2: I bought new hot plates too.
3: There you go.
5: So you really still haven't answered the question. When are we coming to your place?
2: Okay, I'll make a. I'll look at my diary, see how much.
5: You're very busy.
4: Now, everybody, what day?
3: Yeah, everyone's coming.
4: Everybody's coming.
2: And I forgot to say, dobro jutro, mum. I know she's listening with a cup of coffee.
3: Not a mocha today.
2: Not a mocha
3: right?
2: today, no.
3: No.
2: Actually, I might duck in after the radio and bring her a mocha. But she's got the home brew going.
3: Brava cava.
2: Brava cava.
3: But yes, our day last Sunday, as we heard, excerpts from the from part of the program and things on Sunday, saying goodbye to Pat Darko after 21 years here, and he's officially left on Tuesday evening, so he'd be in Kamnik now.
5: It was actually a beautiful day, over 245 or something, whatever, however many people, coming together it was
4: a
5: beautiful
4: celebrate.
5: Day.
4: To celebrate. Somebody that's been with us for 21 years and
5: it was
4: has
5: beautiful,
4: been,
5: absolutely.
4: Has been working for us. And I think looking after our spiritual needs and everything else.
5: It was beautiful to see. It all went well, which was lovely.
3: Yeah, all went well and,
5: lunch was yum.
3: Lunch was good, and then the cake, obviously, and everything as well.
4: Oh, Daratoni, thank you very much.
2: Very nice.
3: Beautiful. Well,
2: very
3: I can't nice. Vouch for it because I didn't eat it, but I'm sure it was very nice.
4: I took the top part.
2: Okay.
4: It was good.
5: The lovely the green jelly, that one. Mm-hmm. Oh, good boy.
2: And welcome, Pater Simon Peter.
3: Pater Simon Peter, yes.
2: Welcome on board. Welcome to the community.
3: As he mentioned, we'll have him on here saying Mass tomorrow as well.
5: Yes.
3: His first Mass here.
5: Fantastic.
3: On his own. And, hopefully we'll get obviously a few people coming tomorrow to welcome him. And, and we heard from him as well about, what's to come and
5: It's wonderful.
3: The future and things as well. And obviously, if you need anything from here, his number's publicised in the Vossa newsletter, in Misli.
5: Yes.
3: It's, it's online.
5: Correct.
3: If you need to contact him, the phone number is there. You reach out to him for anything.
4: He's the first port of call.
3: Yeah, yeah. We continue the best we can now
5: with
3: the arrangements we've got.
5: Yes.
3: Yeah.
4: Bog te živi, Pater Simon Peter, in užive z nami u Sidneju.
2: But it's good to catch up with a lot of people that you don't get to see normally.
3: Quite a few people that we hadn't seen for a while, 100%. Which is good.
2: Yeah. It was a great morning.
4: Big
2: a
4: shout
2: great
4: out,
2: afternoon.
4: Big shout out to the people that were actually in the kitchen as well. They did a marvelous job.
5: That was so yummy.
4: All that food coming out, and you didn't have to wait for very long.
5: No, they did.
3: A great job. They had a lot of people actually waiting on everyone as well.
5: Was
3: it wasn't just
5: wonderful.
3: The service there, but
5: yeah, Huala Lepa
3: came out very quickly, very efficient.
4: Big shout out to Goyak Meats as well. Super Meso Yablo.
2: He never fails.
4: Never fails. Mm. Well done, David Mateo.
2: Yeah.
3: Great. Yeah, and we met the new ambassador as well. In Canberra, who's officially now the ambassador, I think, on Tuesday. She officially put her papers into the Governor-General. So, we'll have her on in the next week or two as well to get to know her a little bit.
5: Yes.
3: With the listeners and she was here to, you know, obviously say hello to everybody and get to know who we are.
5: That's right. And with her beautiful family.
3: Yeah. So it'll be good.
5: She's lovely.
2: I found it because she speaks English, so that helped me.
3: So nisi martro slovenštini.
2: No.
4: Govori dobro slovensko tudi, ja.
2: If I have to, I will. But it's when you're meeting someone for the first time, it's always easier to speak in your native tongue. Mm-hmm. English, it's much easier than trying to struggle.
3: That's all right. But anyway, she toured the facilities here as well, so we got to show her around Hasa and Vosa, so she got to see everything that we have here at St. Raphael's. So, yeah, I think it was a good introduction.
4: Welcome to Sydney and welcome to Australia.
3: Mm. And what else is, let's have a look at what's happening then in Slovenia this week.
2: Yeah, Slovenian cinema has scored a major international success. The film Girl in the Night has won Best Picture at a Fantastic Fest in Austin, Texas, one of America's leading genre film festivals. The award was presented last Friday during the festival's closing ceremony, where the film also celebrated its world premiere. It's a standout achievement for Slovenian filmmaking, especially at a festival known for bold, distinctive and boundary-pushing films from around the world. The win puts Girl in the Night firmly on the international festival map and gives Slovenian cinema a high-profile spotlight in the United States. For Slovenia's film industry, this moment signals something bigger. A clear reminder that Slovenian productions can attract serious attention and acclaim on the global stage. Girl in the Night has now opened the door to a wider international recognition, proving that Slovenia's creative voices resonates far beyond its borders.
4: Maribor has wrapped up this year's Old Vine Festival, the annual celebration of the city's more than 450 years old grapevine, recognised by Guinness World Records as the world's oldest living grapevine. Over 4 days of festival brought together with wine producers, local food, live music and cultural events highlighting Maribor's long wine-growing tradition. From the 24th to the 26th of September, evening events at Old Vine Square pairing wines with food and music, whilst the Slovenian food market on Main Square ran from 25th to the 27th of September. The festival concluded on the 27th of September with the 40th ceremonial grape harvest of the old vine on the Lent waterfront, marking the traditional finale of the Maribor signature wine celebration.
3: Yeah, so they got 40th grape harvest, and there was lots of it. I saw some of the pictures. It was just, you could see it everywhere along the length there. So
4: that's a terrific place to go to. I mean, if anybody hasn't been there, they should put that on their list.
5: And the underground cellars.
4: Oh, mate, unbelievable. There's a whole block of...
5: underground, it was amazing.
4: Yeah, little areas and there's barrels and... Absolutely fantastic.
5: Well worth visiting.
2: We went there, but it was just so hot.
5: Oh.
2: We just couldn't wait to get out of there.
5: Yeah.
2: Yep. It was. I think it was 35, 36 degrees when Marco and I were there. And, yeah, we saw the grapevine. That's what I came to see. We had a drink and then we were back on the bike home. It was just so hot.
4: We were there. The day that we were there, we actually stayed at a restaurant because it was actually raining.
5: Yeah, we had the rain.
4: It was... Honestly, it was coming cats and dogs down and we actually were stuck, unfortunately, having to drink and eat.
3: Oh, and what a burden.
5: We had wine tasting.
3: What a burden that was you had to do. But,
4: yeah.
3: But anyway, moving along, Major new linguistic studies delivered a lively snapshot of how Slovenian speakers build vocabulary across their lives. Researchers found that an average speaker knew about 42,000 words at the age 18 and reached 54,000 by 40 and peaked at roughly 61,000 by 75. The project led by the Frandermos Institute of the Slovenian Language puts Slovenian among just six languages worldwide with such detailed data. The research used Besedomat, an online word recognition tool that also became a hit game with the public. Nearly 40,000 people took part, sorting real Slovenian words from cleverly invented fakes. Education proved the strongest predictor of vocabulary size, while geography made no difference. Older generations excelled at historical and administrative terms, while younger speakers at modern loanwords, and men and women showed different strengths across tech, sports, textiles and medicine. Researchers say Slovenian is evolving confidently into the digital and AI era. What is this Besedomat? We have to look this up.
5: Yeah. And find I might out get a few words here. From Besedomat.
4: Is that like a Slovar?
3: I don't know, but yeah, they're saying sort of around this sort of age, you have a lot of how many words? They're talking. So my age, we're talking about 55,000 words. Wow, that's a lot of words. Jeez.
2: That's a lot of words.
3: That's a big vocabulary. But I want to know how they actually got this detailed data. Like, it's just, I know 40,000 people took part in this whole thing, but still, I mean, how do you even get people to do anything these days? I don't know. If you want to get them to do surveys and things, no one wants to do it, right?
5: That's right.
4: How are they going to prove that they know 54,000? How can you prove?
3: Yeah, exactly.
4: Yeah.
3: Yeah, I want to know you're 54. You'd be up in the 55, 60,000 words almost by that point. Yeah,
4: Primorska.
5: One word with sure three different ways of saying it.
3: And they did say they get to sort through the fake ones, right? So how do they know when it's a dialect and it's not a fake?
5: That's right.
4: Yeah, that's right, exactly.
5: Invented fakes. And that's like our word, shopat.
4: That could be a fake.
5: You see?
3: But if you come up with something, you know, that is used in a dialect that area, how do they know that it's not real?
4: Well, it's fake this year and then, it's like the Australian or the English language as well. Mm. They change. All of a sudden they've gone from obscure word or meaning to in the Macquarie Dictionary the following year.
3: Yeah, I don't know, but I'll check this Besedomat. I'm going to write this down and I'm going to check it out and see what it is.
4: Please let us know. The listeners dying for
3: We'll check in next week.
4: Please, thank you.
3: Very interesting story. We found also this next one where the Slovenian biologist Žiga Ogorilc from Kočevje won season 13 of the TV show Alone after surviving 90 days in the Canadian Arctic where temperatures dropped below minus 30 degrees. Competing against elite survivalists from seven countries, Žiga stood out as the only contestant who refused to bring a ferro rod and he chose to make fire entirely through friction. His preparation include extensive wilderness experience in Slovenia, a 270-kilometre solo trek without food, and co-founding a bushcraft school with his brother Mika. On day 17, he successfully took down a moose with his bow and he used every part of it. His scientific background shaped a calm, methodical strategy, and after 90 days, Mika arrived with their childhood whistle, the moment Žiga learned he had won. And I think actually reading this story in full, because it was a lot longer than story, we cut it down. But he actually won on day 87 already.
5: Yeah, it's crazy.
3: Because the last other contestant had bowed out.
5: Mm-hmm.
3: So he went for an extra 3 days, obviously not knowing he was the only one there.
5: That's right.
3: Because you're alone in the wilderness. That's when his brother came in and whistled. They had this whistle between the two of them as kids.
2: Yep.
3: And he whistled and he heard that and he knew his brother was there. He told him he'd won, and I think the prize was like $500,000.
5: That's awesome.
4: Wow.
3: Well, for winning.
5: Yeah.
3: Okay. Wow. So it was the first global, this was a global edition.
2: Mm-hmm.
3: First time they've done it. It was a global edition.
5: Wow.
3: So there you go, Slovenians everywhere.
5: Yes.
4: I was really impressed that he got a moose.
3: Yeah, but if you read the actual full story, it's very interesting actually to read the whole thing around the moose and then how he actually then continued to still hunt for other things as well. During that time, even though, and he used the moose sort of piece by piece.
5: That's right.
3: So it lasted him a lot longer, whereas everyone else kind of ran out of food and then they got stuck because they had no food.
5: Yeah.
3: So he, you know, obviously having his bushcraft school, he knows what he's doing. So
4: if it was minus 30 degrees Celsius, it wasn't going to go off, so he could actually just sleep it up. outside in the
5: and
4: fridge.
5: And he used the skin and that to, as a
3: clothing. He used it for the whole thing.
5: Yeah.
3: So he, you know, he obviously had good strategy.
5: Yes.
3: And he was able to, like I said, win that competition.
5: Awesome.
3: So.
4: Congratulations, Giga.
3: Yeah, there you go.
2: A new boutique hotel has opened in Moshkansi in northeastern Slovenia, designed for guest speaking wellness, relaxation or scenic cycling trips. Just 10 kilometres from Tui, the four-star Point Hotel is built almost entirely from solid Pohoria wood and offers 17 units, including family units, two wellness areas, restaurants and a business point for small meetings. It sits directly on the Drava cycling route with 15 thematic loops nearby. The hotel rents e-bikes and organises guided tours, making it a strong addition to regional cycling tourism. Created by the family-run Zsiha company, the 5 million euro project evolved from a simple renovation into an energy-efficient wooden hotel with self-check-in. The opening has already led to new local jobs with more hires planned.
3: There you go. Might be one to put on your list next time you go to Ptui.
4: Absolutely.
3: Just 10 kilometres from there.
2: Just don't light a match.
3: I'm sure there's a lot of insulation and whatever inside, I guess, but you'd have to think about it in winter when it gets cold.
2: Yeah.
3: But I'm sure they've done the good job that it's been built correctly.
4: I'm just worried about the e-bikes. I mean,
3: why?
4: Slovenia is synonymous in the world for cycling. Cycling is one thing and e-biking is another.
3: Well, it doesn't say anything about it, does it?
4: What?
2: Yeah, they've got e-bike tours.
3: They rent, unless you've got your own bike.
2: Come on. What's the point of going there? It's sort of a health
5: thing. That's right. And then you just use an e-bike.
4: I'm with you, Branko.
2: Yeah. Here's a real pushback.
3: Sustainability,
4: it's like
3: people.
4: Having a cappuccino, not a mocha.
3: If you've got your own bike, you'll whip out your own bike and you'll use that, all right? If you don't, then you can rent the e-bike.
4: Why not rent a conventional bike?
3: Why do you want a conventional bike?
2: Exercise.
4: I'm with you, yes.
2: And you're using your lungs and, you know, you're bringing
5: fresh
2: that fresh air.
5: Mm.
3: Then you bring your own bike.
5: That's a bit
2: fun.
5: Yeah,
2: but it's not an e-bike.
3: Anyway, enough talking from us. Let's turn you all off. Enough talking from us for now, and we'll get on with the rest of the program. In kod vista, ta ura je vaša priložnost da svak tjedin prispevate naši udaji. 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
2: 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Today and the rest of the program, we still have the story and word of the week and lots more Slovenian music. 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
2: For 110 years, St. Cyril's Church in New York's East Village has been one of the strongest anchors of Slovenian life in America. A place where language, faith, culture and community have come together across generations. And on the 20th of September, the church marked that milestone in style, with around 300 people filling the pews to celebrate its anniversary and its ongoing importance to Slovenians in New York. St. Cyril's was founded in 1916 when thousands of Slovenian immigrants were building new lives in the city. Many attended German Catholic churches, but the growing Slovenian community wanted a home of its own, somewhere they could speak Slovenian, meet other families, celebrate traditions, and stay connected to the country they left behind. From day one, St. Cyril's became far more than a church. It became a cultural hub, a meeting place, and a vital link to home. Over the decades, the community has evolved. The original immigrant generations have grown older, while younger Slovenians and people of Slovenian heritage have found fresh ways to connect with their culture. Yet, St. Cyril's remains lively and active, hosting mass concerts, exhibitions, celebrations and community events that keep Slovenian identity thriving in the heart of Manhattan. Father Martin Krizolok, who has led the parish since Slovenia's independence, remembers being told he'd probably stay only 2 years before the church closed. Nearly 30 years later, he's still there. He says Slovenia's independence in 1991 brought new energy, strengthening ties between Slovenians in America and their homeland. St. Cyril's has become even more important as other Slovenian institutions in New York, including the Slovenian bank Le Berce and the General Consulate, have closed. For younger Slovenians, the church is a place to meet, connect and build community, even if they don't attend Mass regularly. But the future brings challenges. Like many historic ethnic churches in the US, St. Cyril's faces an aging community, fewer priests, and questions about long-term leadership. There's even been discussion about whether the Slovenian community or Slovenia itself could one day purchase the building, though buying property in Manhattan's East Village is a major financial undertaking. At the anniversary mass, Ljubljana Archbishop Stanislav Zore said there was no need to ring the alarm yet. But Father Krizolok emphasised that preserving St. Cyril's will require support from the Slovenian Church, the Slovenian state and the wider community. After 110 years, St. Cyril's remains a living connection and its future is still being written.
3: There you go. So we went from our celebration last week to this one, I think the week before, I think it was.
2: It's amazing.
3: I saw it online and yeah, they had a few people there, obviously notable from the Slovenian government side. With the Minister for Slovenians Abroad, Svetlana Lepšimenko, there as well. And I think the Foreign Minister was there as well, from what I remember seeing at this same celebration. And just last week, I think the Slovenian Premier, while he was in New York now,
2: visited
3: at the UN General Assembly, he stopped in also to see them as well. So yeah, so it's getting a lot of, obviously, prominence when people are in New York. Unfortunately, I didn't get to see this one when I was there a couple of years ago.
2: Yep.
3: I wanted to go and see it on the way, but I didn't get a chance to get there for Mass on the on the Sunday morning because I hadn't been to this one in New York. I went to the one in Lamont in Chicago.
2: Yep.
3: But, yeah, good to see that they're still filling it, you know, even though it's not regular, but there's still some sort of connection
2: that
3: the community want to build.
2: That's right.
4: I guess it's a similar... It's a similar story, isn't it, in America as it is here in Sydney, in Australia.
3: This is just a bit longer at 110 years.
4: That's it.
3: Yeah.
4: But we're 70, don't forget. we're 70 years. So in other words...
3: Well, here not 70, but yeah.
4: Well, you know what I mean.
3: In total, yeah. Yeah.
4: So effectively, we're going through that transition as well. So things are changing, and I think we need to keep our Slovenian culture, we need to keep our Slovenian language, we need to keep our Slovenian heritage. So let's keep Saint Raphael's fresh and let's keep it going.
2: But, you know, even like over there, it's a place to meet, connect and build community. Even if they don't attend Mass regularly, they just come to be together, you know.
4: That's exactly right.
3: Yeah, there might be various activities on or something 100%. Else other than, you know, when there's Mass.
2: 100%.
3: Might be, you know, they might have, again, similar sort of things where they have language schools or they have, you know, other cultural activities during the week.
4: Well, listeners, that's exactly right. We're housing the archives here. We've got our studio and we've also got a library. So come and go and find a book that you actually want to take home and read. We'll read it here.
3: Yeah. Yeah, or just come and meet your friends for a coffee.
2: 100%.
3: That's it.
4: After Mass, when we have Mass, come across and enjoy.
3: Yeah. So, yeah, similar story there, but like I said, just a slightly longer time frame given
2: that's right.
3: They've been in the US a little longer than we've been here in Australia.
4: And we look forward to seeing Susana Lepshep-Mamenko as well to coming.
2: Come and
4: to
2: visit us, Susana.
4: Peter.
3: Yes, so now that she's back in Slovenia, I'll contact them to see if we can have a chat to her on the show as well
4: and
3: a bit more about her plans and things for the for this mandate and and see, you know, she's been in the US, touring the US as well. She did an extensive tour in the US, actually, from what I saw online. And yeah, we'll get some feedback from her.
4: I gave invitation when I was last at the Slovenski Svet in Slovenia only earlier on. So
2: we'll see.
4: It would be probably nice to just remind her that it would be lovely to see her.
3: I'm sure she hasn't forgotten.
4: She has.
3: But yeah, like I said, a good story there to continue on that theme, and we'll go to a music break, and we'll come back with what?
1: Our favourite segment.
3: We indeed will, and we'll see what that interesting word is this week.

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2: Welcome back to the second hour of Voice of Slovenian Australian Sydney on 89.3 2GLF and our favourite segment, Word of the Week. Christina, what is that word?
3: Our Slovenian word of the week is facul, an old Slovenian dialect word meaning a ruta or headscarf. You may also hear it pronounced or written in slightly different ways, including facau, facau, facau, and so on. These variations are a wonderful example of how much Slovenian dialects can change from one valley, village or region to another. The Slovenian Ethnographic Museum records these different forms in several parts of Slovenia. Facau was used around Cerkno, facu in Trenta, while facau was recorded in the Vipava Valley, around Kobarid and in Brkini. Forms such as facau, facau, and facau were also used in parts of Štajerska, including the Zadrečka and Savinja valleys and Slovenske Gorice. So, where does this unusual word come from? This is where the story becomes especially interesting. The Slovenian Ethnographic Museum explains that many of these regional names for a headscarf relate to the Italian word fazzoletto, meaning a handkerchief, scarf, or small piece of cloth. This Italian influence is particularly understandable in Western Slovenia, where Slovenian-speaking communities have lived alongside Italian-speaking areas for centuries. Through local speech and dialect pronunciation, fazzoletto could develop into shorter and quite different forms, such as what I had said before, facau, facau, and so on. So, facul is part of fascinating linguistic family. And we have actual historical evidence of the word being used. In Dolenje Raune near Cerkno, and the Slovenian Ethnographic Museum recorded a photograph in 1954 describing a young woman wearing her facul or ruta tied at the back of her head. There is also a dialect source that records this specifically as words meaning robots, robots, ruta, again showing how these forms were used for a scarf or head covering. The ruta itself was once an important part of everyday Slovenian life. Women wore headscarves for practical reasons, to protect their hair and head from the weather, but they were also part of traditional clothing. The Ethnographic Museum's collection contains hundreds of rute from the 19th and 20th centuries, made from wool, silk and cotton, with different patterns, colours and styles. And the way a woman tied her facul could also tell us something about her region, age, occasion or traditional dress. Today, words such as facul are much less commonly heard in everyday Slovenian, but they are valuable reminders that Slovenian isn't just one language with one vocabulary. It is made up of many rich regional dialects. So the next time you hear an older relative say facul, remember, they're not simply talking about a scarf. They're using a little word that carries with it the history of Slovenian dialects, traditional dress, and the cultural connections between Slovenia and its neighbouring regions. Facul, an old dialect word for ruta, and another beautiful little piece of Slovenian heritage. And that's our Slovene word of the week.
4: Not just old people using the word.
3: No, I remember facul. So,
4: facul.
3: We used to have facul.
4: This came up when my cousin was here.
3: Oh.
4: And we were sitting in the car one day and they said, oh, facul. And I went, we haven't used that word. We have to start writing these things down.
3: Yeah.
4: And my cousin's not that old, so.
5: Facul, yeah.
4: They still use it.
3: Yeah, I say facul. Facul.
5: Facul. No, no, no, facul.
4: Yeah. Facul.
3: What did you use, Branko?
2: Facul.
5: And ruta.
3: Ruta.
4: Facul.
3: Yeah, ruta.
2: Never heard of that.
5: Ruta. Ruta.
3: Oh, Ruta, no. Nope. Ruta, lots and lots of
4: Ruta was only when we had for the national costume. That's when you didn't Ruta. Have an Alba. You had a Ruta.
3: Ah, yeah, Ruta. Yeah,
4: you had
3: yeah.
4: that one.
6: Yeah, yeah.
4: That was the Ruta.
3: Yeah, yeah.
4: Otherwise, it was a Fertul. Yeah, Fertul na glavi.
3: Fertul na glavi.
4: You had that one.
6: Yeah, yeah.
4: That was the Ruta.
3: Yeah, yeah.
4: Otherwise, it was a Fertul. Yeah, Fertul na glavi.
3: Fertul na glavi.

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1: We are coming to the end of today's program, Voice of Slovenia Australian Sydney on 89.3 2GLF. We hope you'll join us again next Saturday, 10th of October at 8 a.m. As usual, let us know about any special occasions, including any messages you'd like to be included in the next show or to request your favourite song. 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As always, if you miss our live show, you can listen on demand as many times as you like on our webpage, 893fm.com.au/show/Voice of Slovenian Australians. 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
0: Srečno od Tanje, Brankota, Kristina, Valterja in Zaka do naslednjega slišanja v soboto na svidenje. Ostanite zdravi in veselite vsak dan in seveda pazite na cesti.

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Good morning and welcome to The World on Wheels. Tim Reed in the studio. We were expecting Michelle, but he is unfortunately not feeling so good this morning. So get well soon, Michelle. Hope you are back in the chair next week. Big show for a long weekend here in Sydney. We'll start off with what's on. Tony O'Donnell will be on the line to tell us what's news. That'll be followed by Jeff and NASCAR. Lots going on. The chase for the cup this round as well. WRC, their final round, Rally Italia Sardinia, is on this weekend. Chris Nixon will be on the line to give us the latest. They were on the road sweeping the stages yesterday. Supercars is on next weekend for the Repco Bathurst 1000. We may try and get Dr. Terry on the line as well. Formula One, lots going on. The Baku race, the Azerbaijan Grand Prix, was last weekend. And they're in the Bahrain. The Bahrain Grand Prix is in Malaysia this weekend. Jeff will also join us later for some IndyCar and Speedway news. So plenty to talk about this weekend. And first track from an artist called Cortez, and the track is called Renault Sport. You're on The World on Wheels, 89.3 2GLF.